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1: I'm ready.
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1: Yeah. The seven biggest songs of the day.
5: Seven, six, five, four, three, two, one.
6: Seven. It's the Robin Holly Show. I'm Coop in for Rob. We're going to count down the seven biggest songs of the night. Plus, Holly, another country music divorce. We'll fill you in on that as well.
7: I mean, there's people that are falling in love and getting married, like TNT, Travis and Taylor. And then there's people that are like, meh, we're done. And we'll tell you who it is coming up.
6: First, it's song number seven. It's Kane Brown with Woman.
8: Hey, it's not a

0: At number six, love that song from Corey Kent and Cole Wetzel. It's Rocky Mountain Low.
1: Did you know that Corey's next album is coming out? We have to wait till September 25th, though.
0: No, listen, I like having to wait. I've never been a fan of the Sam Hunt
1: really?
0: Thing, which is like just dropping music every day, which is weird because I'm impatient in every other aspect of my life. But I want to wait for the finished product. I'm fine. I'm good.
1: Yeah, there's something fun about the anticipation. Yeah. So put it on your calendar, September 25th. Corey Kent's got a new album called Heartland Rock and Roll. Here's song number five now. It's Stephen Wilson Jr. and Gary.

0: This is one of those songs that gets stuck in my head all day, and I'm just singing it over and over. It's I Can't Love You Anymore, Morgan Wallen and Ella Langley at number four.
1: And here's song number three. It's Jason Aldean and Don't Tell

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1: I don't know if you were looking at me or not. You probably smile like that all the time. I don't mean to bother you, but

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2: 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I'm Coop in for Rob. There's another country music power couple that is headed for divorce, unfortunately.
1: So just who is it? We're going to tell you coming up.

0: Listen, do you think we can give away some tickets this week with the 5 at 8:35?
1: Yeah, we can.
0: Okay, cool. Wait, why'd you say it like that?
1: What? I said we can.
0: Oh, is this because you want to give away Kane Brown tickets when he comes to the McHenry Music Festival in September?
1: Yeah, I'd be Brown.
0: Okay, join us tomorrow for the 5 at 8:35 with Melissa and Austin.
1: Kane Brown.

0: Town is part of the McHenry Music Festival weekend, and we've got your tickets as we celebrate. Cool again, cool again. 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Toyota, let's go places. Put some miles on. The Yuengling ticket window swings open tomorrow morning with the 5 at 8:35.
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0: Robin Holly's Country Dirt.
1: Now that is filthy.
2: Holly, this was really sad when I saw it. And it was one of those things, and maybe they did this on purpose because it was the holiday weekend, that it would have slipped by if you weren't paying attention.
3: So I was like, everyone, they're like, this is the greatest time to release this information because everyone's paying attention to Taylor Swift and Travis Kelce getting married. We can now announce that we are divorcing, and that is John Party and his wife Summer have announced that they are getting a divorce.
2: I saw something today. Take this for a grain of salt because it was one of like just the I don't even remember the source, to be honest with you, but they were saying that Summer is looking for sole custody of the kids and spousal support. Now, I don't know about you, Holly, but usually that means it's not the best breakup in the world.
3: Right, where it's like, oh, yes. I also saw that she will be staying in the couple's home, which is crazy to me because if you remember, they live on like acres and acres of land that John has been like farming and doing all this stuff with. But we will keep you updated on all the to-dos. Hopefully the kids are okay and hopefully everyone is getting along.

0: Hey, it's Jen Hatmaker. Here's what I've learned in midlife. 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That's what this new series on For the Love is all about. 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Because saying yes to yourself, that's the thing that finally lets you fill your table with everybody else. 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

0: I actually just saw Atlas live for the very first time a couple of weeks ago, and to say that I'm a new fan, it's an understatement. 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
1: As a co-host nation, the U.S. men's national team walked into their own World Cup with something they haven't had since 1994, home field advantage, and a roster loaded with talent playing at the highest levels in Europe. Mauricio Pochettino led a 26-man group anchored by AC Milan's Christian Pulisic, chasing a first quarterfinal since 2002. A Group D draw against Paraguay, Australia, and Turkey looked manageable on paper. The pressure? Sky high. Would a golden generation finally deliver on American soil or crumble under the weight of expectation? That question would define the entire tournament. It marked the fourth time in five World Cups the Americans exited at the round of 16. Will 2030 finally be the year the U.S. breaks through?
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0: 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Behind the song.
1: Time to go behind the song with Atlas.
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3: Hold My Liquor is a fun drinking song with a little bit of a sad note from a man caught between his vices, the bottle and the woman he loves. But to be honest, she made it easy for him because she walks out because she can't take that lifestyle no more.

0: I was doing my doom scrolling as one does, right? And I'm just going through Instagram, killing time. And the video popped up and I was like, oh, wait a minute. That's Holly talking to Toby Keith. And I watched the whole video. It's a really cool clip, Holly. It really is.
1: It's so funny because my mom saw Toby Keith perform in camp something. It was like one of the USO tours that Toby Keith did. And my mom was like, tells this like whole story to me. And then to get Toby's side of the story is incredible. So if you want to see that, which by the way, so random that my mom was there, but you can give us a follow at Rob and Holly Show.

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1: Coming up, Holly is going to make us use
2: your brain. I'm so sorry that I'm going to make you use your brain. I think your brain is very important, and I want it to be a big muscle, even though you can't see it. Okay?
1: All right.
2: Does it wait? Does your brain get bigger? You'll feel like your brain is bigger after this. But I do think if you think about it, you'll be able to figure this out. You cannot Google, so do not grab your phone. Keep hands at 10 and 2 on the wheel. And the question for today is, what is the only mammal that cannot jump? There's one mammal, and it cannot jump. And I will give you a hint.
1: Okay.
2: It is not in the water.
1: Dang
2: okay?
1: it. Dang
2: because,
1: it.
2: Wait, aren't dolphins mammals? Those can jump.
1: Well, here's what I was going to say originally. I was like, this question is really setting me up to sound stupid, and I don't like that.
2: No. No. I don't. No, none of these are meant to for you to sound or think that you're stupid or anything.
1: Well, no. I was going to make fun of myself because the mammal thing always confuses me. A mammal gives birth to a baby like humans, correct?
2: Correct.
1: Okay.
2: Correct.
1: All right. Not in the water.
2: Yep. So it's not in the water, so it's on the land. So you've got, think of all the mammals that you know of. And I bet somebody right is like immediately like, it's this one.
1: Elephant.
2: Is that your guess?
1: Yeah.
2: Final answer?
1: Yes.
2: All right, I'm going to let you know if you're right. Come

0: Kane Brown is part of the McHenry Music Festival weekend, and we've got your tickets as we celebrate. 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Put some miles on it. 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

0: 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It is time to
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0: your
1: brain. Use your brain. You've been doing it. Hopefully you did not Google this and cheat, you little cheater. So the question was, what is the only mammal that cannot jump? And Coop, what did you say?
0: I said elephant. I feel like they're too big, too heavy. I've never seen an elephant jump. That's got to be it.
1: Coop, congratulations on using your brain. Yes. You did it. Yeah.
0: I was a little scared.
1: It is an elephant.
0: They weigh
1: several tons, so they cannot jump. Their leg anatomy is not even designed to support that massive weight, not only to like spring forward. So the elephant cannot jump.
0: I was a little scared because I've seen cartoons where the elephants get scared by the mice and then they jump. And I was like, wait a minute. But then that's a cartoon.
1: But that's a cartoon. They can run up to 25 miles per hour, though,
0: which I think
1: is pretty fast.
0: Yeah.
1: Right?
0: Wow.
1: For like a giant elephant to be like running around. So, you used your brain, Coop. How's it feel?
0: I feel a little bad. I'm smiling. That's a good sign. We're good.

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1: And all throughout the United Center parking lot.
0: Not a creature was stirring.
1: Because they're all in the smoker, getting ready to be eaten by us.
0: The guitars were tuning on the stage with care.
1: Preparing for their songs to blow off your hair.
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4: If you've ever imagined for a second what it's like backstage before Corey Kent's show, it's a little more terrifying, I think, than you'd imagine it would be.
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1: I thought it was really crazy that Dierks Bentley does the ice bath before every show, because that, to me, that is crazy in and of itself, but that's nothing compared to what Corey Kent does.
2: Because apparently, he plays a little game they like to call taser roulette. 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
3: Right before the show, every night, somebody's getting tased. I'm not kidding.
4: Somebody, the tase gun.
3: Our production manager showed up with a taser one weekend. And then we decided, well, we all need to feel this. If we ever have to use this on somebody, we need to know how hard to, you know, press and how long and all that stuff. So
4: they do that in police training, yeah.
3: Yeah, we all, it was kind of like the scene from The Hangover, yeah. You know? Just like, it kind of like later that night escalated into about 45 seconds before showtime. We gathered up and I was like, all right, everybody, whoever it lands on is getting tased. And we just spun it around. The first three in a row landed on the same guy.
5: Oh no.
3: So he was 3 for 3, Ethan, in our band. I don't know, it's just kind of a fun,
5: but it's

0: So, Coop, I thought I was being a smart mom, but it backfired on me.
1: What happened?
0: I'm going to tell you this whole story and just realize that I think I'm always really smart, but I am not. I am not smart at all. And I'll tell you what I did and how maybe I'm going to help you so okay. You don't make the same mistake.

0: coop this past weekend, I thought I was really being smart, but it definitely backfired on me. And that is, it was getting close to bedtime. And my son's like, I want to watch a movie. And I was like, okay, but I'm picking the movie.
1: All right.
0: I thought if I pick this horrendous 1970s movie, and it was from Disney, okay? Yep. I was like, it's going to be so slow. He's going to be tired. He's going to want to go to bed. We're going to shut this off in 2 seconds. And it was called Me and a Bear. Okay. Me and the Bear. Something like that. And I thought for sure, 2 seconds into this movie, and even when it started, my son's like, this is so old. And I was like, yeah, I know. Yeah. We're gonna be tired.
1: Yeah.
0: Yeah, yeah. Nope. It backfired. It was such a good movie. It's so good.
1: Wait, so you both were hooked?
0: 70s. Oh my God. We were all hugged, our whole family. We're watching this movie. This guy, he shows up. There's an Indian reservation. Wow. Then the next thing you know, he's got to take care of these bear cubs. And the Indians are like, we're the bear tribe. You can't take care of the bear cubs. You got to just let their spirit be free. The government's coming in. They're trying to take the land. Tale as old as time.
1: Wait,
0: right?
1: Is this The Bears and I from Walt Disney? Is that what it was called?
0: Yes.
1: The Bears and I. 1974.
0: I don't know why I used improper English saying it was me and the bears. It was the bears and I, which is language we don't even use anymore either. This movie, don't put it on. Your kids will watch it.
1: Wow.
0: There's shooting involved. My son, I was like, this is actually a really exciting movie. We're learning a lot. We are learning about Indians. We are learning that the government hasn't changed. The government's still trying to take our land.
1: Wow. And it's a good 89 minutes you were in for this thing, huh? That's the length of the movie.
0: Yeah. By the way, the government was taking the land so they could make it a national park. So it wasn't a terrible situation or anything.
1: Yeah.
0: It was actually for a good cause. But still, I was like, by the way, it's a long movie. It backfired. I thought I was being a great mom. I was all smart. I'll get you this time. Nope, it was bad.
1: Disney got you this time.

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1: And all throughout the United Center parking lot.
0: Not a creature was stirring.
1: Because they're all in the smoker, getting ready to be eaten by us.
0: The guitars were tuning on the stage with care.
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18: One of the five actually looked at us and said, if you name it Penny Mustard, I won't work here anymore.
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0: It's the Robin Holly Show. I'm Coop in for Rob. I love this story. You've no doubt seen these videos of people from around the world who are coming to America because the World Cup games, they're all over our amazing country, and they're falling in love with America. And there's a video, Holly, that kind of tears me up. It's this guy, this German guy being interviewed on the news, as they do, and they're asking him, like, what have you loved so much about our country? And he starts crying. And they're like, why are you crying?
1: He's crying?
0: Yeah. Literal tears on the news. This is live news. And he goes, I'm so sorry. And he steps away and he goes, I love your country. And he says, it was so cute. He goes, you know, I was scared, to be honest with you, because all I see is shootings and crime and stuff. He goes, but it's safe. America's so safe. And it's such a great country.
1: I mean, there's some America. Well, let's pump the brakes here, Cry Guy. Like, it is safe in a lot of the areas, but there are some places you don't exactly go to. You know,
0: sure.
1: One doesn't go walking around, maybe. But for the most part,
0: Cry Guy is not making a questionable late night run down an alleyway, right? In a bad neighborhood,
1: right.
0: Probably not.
1: Right,
0: probably not.
1: Sir, it's ideal. Yes, ideally, yes. But as anywhere, use your common sense. You know.

0: How good do you think your survival skills are? Like, if push came to shove, you're in the moment, you got to break out of a car underwater, like, God forbid, something. Do you think you could survive those situations?
1: My husband, who's a police officer, says that you never know until you're in the situation. And he's just like, people freeze. People do that. Like, you think that you're going to know, but then you don't know until you're doing it. And I would like to think that I could be good in certain situations. What kind of survival are we talking about?
0: Well, like the all woods? Sorts of different things. Yeah, like in the woods.
1: Or like on the streets.
0: I think it's all different ones, but I think for this specifically, like your survival skills, like out in the, for instance, like I consider myself to be a doomsday prepper. I think I'd be okay with food and things like that. But if you were to put me in a different situation, I think I'd be dead trying to get out of a car underwater.
1: I think I could get out of the car underwater, but I don't think that if you were like, you're now stranded at sea, I would be good at that.
0: Right.
1: Definitely. I would die immediately out in the sea on an island. Probably not great. Woods. Maybe.
0: Maybe. Maybe not.
1: Maybe.
0: Okay. You are more self-aware than I think a lot of us, especially men, seem to have the ego to think that we can survive most situations. We'll kind of run down a little bit of that for you more coming up next.

0: Did you hit snooze one too many times this morning and missed Melissa and Austin?
1: One's got to go. Birthday cake or birthday cupcakes?
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1: That's a great take. 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
3: 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What?
1: Senior quote. I don't know.
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0: Coop, you know how we were talking about survival skills?
1: Yes.
0: My best friend was just in a situation where she was like, I was fighting for my life and I told you I would not be good on a boat. Yeah. They were all on a boat and then they got hot, so they jumped in the water.
1: Okay.
0: Her son was on the boat still. He's like 15.
1: Yep.
0: And nobody wore a life preserver.
1: Of course.
0: Nobody had a life jacket on. And they got separated from the boat.
1: Yep.
0: Saw and that she coming. Was like, and then the waves were really big. And she was like, she's like, my husband is not a strong swimmer. I was like, so why didn't he have his life preserver? Anyway, it's a whole thing where she was like, I am shook. She was like, I don't know if I'm going to go on our boat again because they have like this like fancy boat. Yeah. And she was like, I thought we were all dying. And that, I guess her daughter did have a life jacket on. And she was like, and my daughter was going to have to see us all drowned in person. Wow. I was like, what? And she was like, yeah. And here's what's insane. Her husband is like, so she is like traumatized by it.
1: Right.
0: Her husband's like, yeah, that happened. But he's like, he's not traumatized at all.
1: No, you know what that's called? Because I've been an expert at it my whole life. That's called putting that in a box because I don't want to deal with it. That's what that is.
0: Is that what it is? Is that what it is?
1: It's too scary. It's too scary. It is.
0: Yeah. I was like, oh my God, you guys almost died. I'm so glad you're okay. And she was like, I'm still not over it. And it's been days. And I'm like, oh my God. So
1: that's scary.
0: When you're talking about survival skills, yeah, I guess it's good to have them. It is usually, she says, survival is like a pass or fail, you know?
1: It is. Maybe just bring the life vest.
0: Next time. She said she's going to run her entire family through like drills now.
1: Yes.

0: Friday's inching closer and closer, and you got to get your pink ready because Megan Maroney is taking over the show.
1: We've got so much to talk about with Megan Maroney, her album, the tour. And can I please ask her, what is she thinking being up, what is it, like 35 feet or something like that in the window when she's like flying?
0: Yes.
1: Like through the stadium in her tour. Like, we need to talk about that. So on Friday, be sure to be here with Megan Maroney.

0: You know why we see ice cream trucks in summer, right? It's a gentle reminder we'll be scraping ice off our windshields again in about 3 months. 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
1: I threw

0: When I first saw this WTF headline coming up, the very first thing that entered my mind was Austin Powers. Howie.
1: Austin Powers?
0: I'll tell you why.
1: Okay. All right. We'll find out coming up with our WTF headlines.

0: Kane Brown is part of the McHenry Music Festival weekend, and we've got your tickets as we celebrate. Cool again, cool again. 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Put some miles on it. 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
1: All right, the headline reads, Scottish man charged after allegedly using seagull as weapon in street attack. And the first thing I thought of was, who throws a shoe, honestly? But this time, seagull. Who uses a seagull as a weapon?
2: Okay, immediately when you say that, I figure, like, he's just using the beak as, like, a stabbing situation.
1: Sure, yeah, yeah, yeah.
2: Or you're just like, what are you doing? You're hitting someone with a seagull? Or you're throwing a seagull at them?
1: Yes. No.
2: How are you even catching the seagull? That's actually pretty impressive, honestly.
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0: I think this story is guaranteed to make you smile. It involves an 8-year-old boy and like the best birthday ever, I think.
1: Okay, so how does an 8-year-old get the best birthday ever? And this is historic, by the way.
0: Yes.
1: We'll tell you coming up.

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0: This story is so cute, Holly. This 8-year-old boy, he turns 8, actually, at Disneyland and becomes the millionth visitor.
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0: billion.
1: Visitor.
0: Billion.
1: Billionth, visitor. Yes. Disneyland has got 1 billion guests visiting, and this 8-year-old, on his birthday, becomes the 1 billionth guest to enter the theme park. I swear to God, Walt Disney could not have planned this better himself, right? He's got to be from, like, heaven, like, orchestrating it all. So absolutely incredible, like, how exciting to, like, be. So, by the way, with that, he gets a VIP tour, which I'm sure.

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1: It's time for the Last Laugh. Mo Mandel talks about all kids being fat now.
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3: Kids are fat. Have you seen them? They're very portly right now. The kids are large and in charge. Which must be weird, because when I was a kid, there really weren't that many fat kids, and they got picked on. They shouldn't have, but they did. Wonder if they still do. And what if bullies are walking around? You're fat. So are you. Damn it. I didn't think of that. It's true. It must be confusing. Kids are at recess. You guys playing freeze tag? No, we're having chest pains. We're not moving, you know? Got a lot of fruit roll-ups in my system right now.

0: 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I'm Coop in for Rob. Don't miss tomorrow's show. Jelly Roll stops by.
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I'm launching a new show. It's called Money Moves, and we are gonna move. 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

0: There's a barbershop in West Hollywood, and it started something called Herapy.
1: Herapy?
0: Herapy. And it's exactly what it sounds. Barbers are being trained to do more than just cut hair. The owner says that guys already tend to open up in the barber chair anyway, talking about their stress and relationships and life and all of that, right? So the shop is teaching their barbers how to better listen, spot some warning signs, and help point people towards, you know, mental health resources if needed. Matter of fact, there is a licensed therapist that works with the shop behind the scenes. I think this is the coolest idea ever.
1: Is this so they can help them make better decisions instead of going, oh, yeah, just do what you want?
0: Probably, because that's exactly what I do in the barbershop.
1: Or if you're like me, taking teen boys to get haircuts now, oh, man, it is such a thing. Just a little bit here, but not too much. And then cut here, but not too much. And here, you know, they got that big old poof on top of their head, but it's covering their eyes, so they need it out of their eyes, but not too much.
0: But not too much out of their eyes.
1: Not too much out of my eyes. I feel bad for our hair lady having to do all that.

A lot of the country is experiencing an intense heat wave right now, which is exactly why the producers of the Supergirl movie want to remind you that movie

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1: Dolly Parton has announced that her new Broadway production, Dolly, a True Original Musical, will officially open in New York City on January 19th, her 81st birthday. Preview performances will begin in December. The musical debuted in Nashville last year and has been updated since then. It tells Dolly's life story through her own words and music, and Dolly says the show focuses on where she came from and what she's experienced and the people and moments that shaped her journey. Along with classics like Jolene and I Will Always Love You and 9 to 5, she says that fans can also expect some brand new songs written specifically for the production. Tickets are on sale now. Nate Smith is celebrating a major milestone in his health journey. He says he's lost more than 70 pounds, dropping from around 275, and he's not done yet. His goal is to get below 200 and eventually reach 185. He says one of the biggest motivations is being able to give fans the high energy performance they deserve, and he adds that he simply feels better overall. That's Third Shift Country News with Mo and Stickman.

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The headline reads, a study of 4,000 Americans reveal that only 12% of us eat right. No, that would be 82% of us don't eat right. 12% of them eat right.

0: The Moe and Stick Man country question. What elementary school or middle school award do you still brag about today?
1: Senior superlative. Best personality.
0: See?
1: This girl.
0: And it directly relates.

0: There are few things more fascinating than a child's imagination. You'll see it in the castles, the cities, and the spaceships they build, turning a few blocks into entire universes. Lego sets get to be a part of that from the very beginning. It's not just a toy, it's a creative building journey that grows alongside your child. Starting play as early as 1.5 with Lego Duplo, then transitioning to the smaller Lego bricks. And suddenly, those simple builds turn into detailed structures. That's the magic of Lego bricks. You're not just watching them play, you're watching their imagination expand. Learn more and start building today with Lego bricks.
1: Yes, you did.
2: And me and my mom made an Uncle Sam hat out of construction paper.
1: To celebrate
2: the, you know, that was just to give you my age. That was 1976. So the, what is it, bicentennial or whatever it is. Anyway, so
1: happy to say you're still a great citizen.
2: I'm a great citizen, and you know what? Back in those days, I won $10. Man, tell me that ain't money.
1: That's
2: money right there. So, what about you? What elementary school or middle school award do you still?
1: High school. Don't judge high school. Okay.
2: Or high school. What school award do you still brag about today? That's the Mo and Stickman Country Question. If you're listening on the Odyssey app, you could just tap on the microphone on the station page and leave us a voice message.

0: It is the Mo and Stickman Country Question. What school award do you still brag about today?
1: I still brag about in 5th, 6th, 7th, and 8th grade, I held record for reading the most books in high school.
0: Look at you.
2: Yes, you did, reader. Were you reading in the time, was it Book It?
0: The Pizza Hut
2: the
0: thing?
2: Pizza Hut used to do. I could never fill up
1: in. The AR point system.
0: Yeah, yeah.
2: Okay. Well, good for you. That is something to be proud of. I'd brag about it when I have kids. Like, well, I won these awards, so I expect this of

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0: It is the Moe and Sick Man Country Question. What school award do you still brag about today?
1: I was the king, and I think I'm still the reigning king of Allen Elementary.
0: Really?
2: You're the,
1: yeah,
2: you're
1: not
2: the...
1: because I was better looking or a better athlete, because my family sold more donuts.
0: It's all about that dollar, ain't it?
3: That's right. Fundraising king. I get it now.

0: It is the Moe and Stick Man country question. What school award are you still bragging about?
1: Well, if you must know, I got presented with the one who is most likely to either correct the teacher or find a mistake in the textbook.

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1: Listen, absolutely nothing. Those were not my glory days or my finer moments in life. I'm trying to forget all of that. I was awkward. I was weird. I was not outgoing. I was, I'm not trying to relive all that.
0: Awkward and weird. Were you a band kid? Because that's what I am, and that's what I was.
1: Absolutely. Yeah.

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0: potentially touchy topic on the way.
1: Uh-oh.
0: Woman on TikTok went viral after describing a trip to a self-serve frozen yogurt shop. Self-serve means she did everything. She grabbed her own cup, made her own yogurt, added her own toppings, waited in line, paid at the kiosk with Apple Pay, no cashier interaction, no ordering, nothing. And then she was confused when the payment screen asked how much she wanted to tip.
1: What is happening here? I feel that this is the thing now, is no matter what, all systems just ask if you want a tip, regardless if it's warranted or not.
0: She did say that there was an employee that yelled, "Have a good day," as she was walking out the door.
1: Did she leave a tip?
0: It didn't say whether she did or not. It's just like, who am I tipping? It led me to believe that she didn't. I bought a t-shirt a while back, and totally online interaction. I'm sitting in my office at home ordering a t-shirt, and it asked me if I wanted to tip, and I'm like, no!
1: It's just so awkward. I never know what to do, especially when they're looking at you, handing you the thing for payment, waiting to see what you do.
0: It
1: just, it's so much pressure. And I'm thinking, I don't know what they've done here other than take my credit card, which I end up doing.
0: Right. I did see somebody say that they're not going to tip if they have to order their food standing up.
1: What if I'm in my car? I order a lot of food sitting in my car.
0: That's right. I get it.

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0: Target says it has spent 6 years redesigning something that we all complain about.
1: Ooh, what is it?
0: I'll tell you coming up on the Mo and Sick Man Show.

0: Target is rolling out the Series 3 APC.
1: And that is?
0: Oh, it's newly designed shopping carts.
1: Oh, that's a really big name.
0: They are, they're the Series 3 APC, and they're supposed to steer smoother, hold more stuff, have bigger cup holders, and better seats for the kids. 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
1: Oh.
0: They're all plastic. And that means that all the materials are fully replaceable when something breaks, and they're fully recyclable. And
1: the cart is recyclable?
0: Everything. Like, if you change out a wheel, you can recycle the old wheel.
1: Oh. I mean, that seems really efficient. I just want to make sure that they work all the way through the trip. Because sometimes I feel a little bamboozled. I grab a shopping cart and it seems to roll.
0: You test drive it a little
1: bit.
0: Right,
1: it rolls fine. Mm-hmm. And then all of a sudden it just goes all crazy on me. You got that one that keeps spinning all crazy, never touches the ground.
0: You know what's funny is I never once thought about test driving the shopping cart until just right now. So that tells you who the professional shopper is. In the studio.
1: It's just that I've gotten some bad ones.
0: Some janky ones. It's fine.

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All right, here's something you may not know. The day after Taylor Swift got married, Joey Chestnut ate 66 hot dogs in 10 minutes. And that still has me trying to figure out who went to the most ridiculous extreme to try to get attention over the weekend.

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1: You know what I'm talking about when I talk about a gap year, right?
0: A gap year?
1: A gap year, like when a kid graduates high school, it's like, I'm not going straight to college. I'm going to take a gap year.
0: I didn't know it had a name.
1: I'm going to take a year and just do what I want to do, maybe get a little part-time job or whatever and just kind of live. Well, now Gen Zs and millennials are stepping away from their corporate jobs for what they're calling an adult gap year or mini retirements.
0: Oh.
1: Instead of grinding nonstop for 40 years straight, they're taking a break for a few months, maybe even longer, to reset, travel, rethink what they actually want to do. Obviously, not everybody can afford to do that, but they're making it work by saving money ahead of time, and some of them are moving back in with their parents.
0: Oh, man. I called my parents and said, hey, we're moving in. I'm retiring.
1: They'd be like, oh, no, you're not.
0: I'd be like, yeah, you're thinking again. No way.
1: One of the reasons is all the changes driven by AI, and it's, how can I rethink my career that it's a little more complimentary of this AI thing rather than AI taking my job?
0: I just would be afraid that I would get lost in the shuffle. I'm not saying it wouldn't be great for mental health and to just take that time, but... One, financially, is it possible? But two, I feel then you have all this time where you've done nothing, and does that set you back?
1: See, and I'm not even thinking about the job market. I'm thinking about myself. If I sit out of work for a year, if I sit out of work on a long weekend, I have a hard time coming back.
0: You're struggling.

0: it's Mo and Stickman, and coming up later, Melissa and Austin want to hear all the good things that are going on in your life.
1: Things like finding the perfect spot on the couch, you know, things like when your phone autocorrects a word perfectly, or things like not having to put on pants.
0: It's, okay, yeah, that's a little too far. It's called The Great 8 at 8, and guess what? It's at 8 on US 99.

0: All right, now we're going to lean on our professional mom, parent struggling with one question right now. When do you give your kid a phone?
1: Oh.
0: Let's talk about that coming up on the Mo and Stickman Show.

0: US 99. It is time to consult our professional mom, who has actually started this process with one kid. And if I'm not mistaken, the second one's coming pretty quick.
1: Yes.
0: When do you give your kid their first phone?
1: I don't think that there is a clear-cut answer here, because sometimes I also feel that it is based on the child. It is based on your circumstance. I know for my kids, they thought they should have a phone in kindergarten. And I get, in some cases, maybe that is warranted, especially if you've got parents that are divorced and the phone is a communication between a parent and a kid. But for my kids, they get a phone when they start middle school. So that summer, right before middle school, is when they get their phone. That's when I feel they have kind of transitioned to a little more of independence. And so I need them to have
0: They need to
1: that
0: call
1: with
0: for
1: them.
0: The ride home.
1: With that said, it is limited on what is on said phone. I will also note, I don't stock it up with all the social medias and things that they want. That also comes at different phases.
0: So the average kid in America right now gets their first smartphone somewhere between 11 and 12 years old.
1: Oh, I feel so on task here.
0: A lot of parents say they want to wait until high school, but middle school is when things start change real fast. So, start changing real fast.
1: But, when I started this, I said it also depends on the children.

0: children and my oldest, I felt confident handing him a phone. I'm not going to lie. My soon-to-be 12-year-old, we're going to have some limits. I'll just say that.
1: We having a come-to-Jesus meetings, what we're having.
0: It's going to be a different level of a discussion when we hand him a phone.

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1: 95% of Americans believe that we are facing an affordability crisis. 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

0: Mo, I am so excited. So we know Taylor Swift got married over the weekend. And I got the opportunity to talk to her just right as she was starting her honeymoon.
1: No, you didn't.
0: I did. I'll show you. 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

0: I got an exclusive interview with Taylor right after the wedding as she was getting started with her honeymoon.
1: No, you did not.
0: I did. I really did.
1: I'll believe it when I hear it.
0: We have a very special guest on the line. She's officially off the market, newly married, and she took a quick break from her honeymoon to talk to us here on the Mo and Stickman Show. Ladies and gentlemen, it's Taylor Kelsey. Welcome to the show.
2: Are you ready for it?
0: So ready. Let's get right to it. Tell us about the wedding. You are the princess for sure. Now everybody wants to know about the big day. How did you feel the exact moment when you were walking down the aisle towards Travis?
2: I knew you were trouble when you walked in.
0: Trouble. Okay, well, speaking of, let's talk about Travis. How did he act like during the reception? Like maybe when one of your songs played. What did he do? Oh, that doesn't surprise me at all. Classic Travis dance moves. It's awesome. All right, so you notoriously forced your guests to lock their phones away so no photos leaked. What would have happened if they refused?
2: Oh, look what you made me do. Look what you made me do. Look what you just made me do. Look what you just made me do.
0: Oh, okay. So we do know that security was tight. But let's talk about your closest friends. Like, if your absolute best friend had tried to call you on your personal cell phone during the, we'll say, the reception because they were locked outside, how did you handle that? Was there an automated voicemail or did you answer?
3: I'm sorry. The old Taylor can't come to the phone right now. Why? Oh. Because she's dead.
0: Well, that's dark. We'll let you get back to your honeymoon. Taylor, thank you so much for spending time with us.
2: Say you'll see me again, even if it's just in your wildest dreams.
0: Okay, I'll see you again.
1: Oh. yeah, you got something with Taylor.

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All you have to do is download the Audacy app. It's AUDACY wherever you download apps.

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1: Dolly Parton has announced that her new Broadway production, Dolly, a True Original Musical, will officially open in New York City on January 19th, her 81st birthday. Preview performances will begin in December. The musical debuted in Nashville last year and has been updated since then. It tells Dolly's life story through her own words and music, and Dolly says the show focuses on where she came from and what she's experienced and the people and moments that shaped her journey. Along with classics like Jolene and I Will Always Love You and 9 to 5, she says that fans can also expect some brand new songs written specifically for the production. Tickets are on sale now. Nate Smith is celebrating a major milestone in his health journey. He says he's lost more than 70 pounds, dropping from around 275, and he's not done yet. His goal is to get below 200 and eventually reach 185. He says one of the biggest motivations is being able to give fans the high energy performance they deserve, and he adds that he simply feels better overall. That's Third Shift Country News with Mo and Stickman.

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1: And that puts the wraps on it for the Mo and Stickman show. Before we go, though, thousands packed in the streets in Pamplona, Spain for the annual running of the bulls. Several bulls weighing more than 1,300 pounds let loose through the narrow streets behind hundreds of people running for safety. See, rednecks are everywhere. Say goodbye, Mo.
0: Goodbye, Mo.

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4: As a co-host nation, the U.S. men's national team walked into their own World Cup with something they haven't had since 1994, home field advantage, and a roster loaded with talent playing at the highest levels in Europe. Mauricio Pochettino led a 26-man group anchored by AC Milan's Christian Pulisic, chasing a first quarter final since 2002. A Group D draw against Paraguay, Australia, and Turkey looked manageable on paper. The pressure? Sky high. Would a golden generation finally deliver on American soil or crumble under the weight of expectation? That question would define the entire tournament. Will 2030 finally be the year the U.S. breaks through?
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0: Hi, I'm Melissa, taking the place of Austin. Good morning, Chicago. It's US 99, Melissa and Austin. Good morning, Kyle.
1: Good morning, Melissa.
0: How are you?
1: I love the introduction of as if we don't know who Melissa is. Hi, I'm Melissa.
0: That was the
1: formerly of Melissa and Austin. Nope, I'm still here, I guess.
0: Yeah, just taking the place of Austin's big, giant good morning every day. How are you, though, seriously?
1: I'm good. Hey, happy Smokeout Week.
0: Happy Smokeout Week to you, too.
1: Kicked off yesterday at the United Center, and we got another fun day today with Scotty McCreary, Hootie and the Blowfish tonight.
0: Mm-hmm.
1: I'm really excited. How about you?
0: You're going, right?
1: Oh, I'll be there, but I have a little bit of an issue, and I'm glad Austin's not here because it allows me to talk a little bit about my doggy diaries.
0: What's going on in doggy diaries world?
1: I know. This is my chance to kind of open up and talk a little bit about my dog, Bernie, who mm-hmm. is my child. I don't have kids.
0: Mm-hmm.
1: She is my baby girl, and I'm obsessed with her. But, you know, when you talk about festivals, Melissa, we prepare for everything. Before we went on air today, we're talking about the interviews that we're going to be doing at Smokeout. Obviously, with all the influencers that we have, and we have Sassy Confetti coming up later today,
0: mm-hmm.
1: we talk about all the things to prepare for the festival. The one thing I was not prepared for was my dog.
0: Like, you're going to be gone a long time, so mm-hmm. is it what to do with Bernie while you're gone?
1: Well, we had Friday figured out right away. And you think, okay, great. Saturday is going to be no big deal. It's not like it's my birthday or anything. Oh, wait, it is my birthday.
0: It's Kyle's special week.
1: Thank you for bringing it up.
0: You're welcome.
1: And we reached out. Actually, I want to have you take a guess. How many people do you think we reached out to try to get somebody to just take Bernie for a walk on Saturday? Just
0: three.
1: One walk. Three. Higher.
0: Five.
1: Higher.
0: Seven.
1: Melissa, we reached out to 8 different people to see if they could just take my dog for a 45-minute walk.
0: What?
1: Not even like a 45-minute walk. Just hang out with her for 45 minutes. Maybe that's a walk, feed her, take her out again. Nobody. This is the busiest weekend that I have ever seen in the history of
0: what,
1: weekends.
0: Are every single one of those people going to Smokeout?
1: That's a great question, Melissa. I think
0: is happening.
1: I think all these people are starting to take advantage of me, and they're like, I'm just going to go on out to Smokeout and steal Kyle's dog.
0: Oh, my gosh.
1: So, luckily, we found somebody, but did you have any luck with finding people to take care of Butch this weekend?
0: I did.
1: Really?
0: Yeah, first try.
1: Who's your first guess? Who's your first person that you went to?
0: It was Jolanta.
1: Jolanta.
0: Yeah, but she is so nice and she walks Butch every day.
1: Oh, so you had a built-in dog walk and she's taking care of Butch this entire weekend?
0: Yep.
1: Must be nice, Melissa.
0: Well, you know what? Nice. When you're a dog walker, it's hard to find other dog walkers. But if you're a person that already has a dog,

0: dog walker. It's not going to be as hard to do.
1: I know. I really needed to expand my network of fellow dog walkers. That's on me.
0: Anyway, speaking of woke out, smoke out. You know, we've got headliners Lainey Wilson, Jordan Davis is going to be there. Those are there's opening acts. Those are the big old headliners. And we're going to do a get to know who's opening up for the headliners coming up next. So you can be prepared ahead of time for Windy City Smokeout today and tomorrow. I don't

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22: Melissa is Portage's finest. Pretty sure there's still that statue of her up in the town square. It's Melissa and Austin on US 99.

We're talking about all the smoke-out artists. Yeah, there's headliners, but there's a lot of opening acts ahead of these headliners that you may not have all the information about that you should. Plus, we thought we'd give you some information and a little sample of what they sound like. Kyle, Nolene Hoffman, who's ahead of Scotty McCreery and Hootie and the Blowfish. I actually also have Ghost Hounds, but we're going to start with Nolene first. Nolene is, she did some work with Zach Bryan. She's collabed with him before. She has a viral video out of her song Purple Gas, and they say she has a prairie-sounding type of voice.

0: What do you think about her sound?
1: Oh, I love it. I think it's very the unique country that we often don't hear much of, but you can hear a lot of it at Smokeout.
0: Okay, the other band is Ghost Hounds. They're from Pittsburgh. They're a blues rock band.
1: Wow.
0: They replaced the lead singer with another guy named Svant.
1: Love that drama.
0: And they keep getting hit songs, one right after the other. So here's their song ahead of Smokeout. You're going to hear it's called Last Train to Nowhere. Last train to nowhere, just like I've always been. I was raised and born there, and I'm going back again. What you think?
1: Oh, I love it. And I can't wait to see Ghost Hounds today at Windy City Smokeout.
0: What do we got coming up on Friday?
1: Oh, we have two up-and-comers from Georgia who have used TikTok to get where they're at today, starting with Mackenzie Carpenter, who was actually writing with Lily Rose, another up-and-coming in country music. But Lily Rose posted a song to TikTok, kind of blew up, which encouraged Mackenzie to start using TikTok. And the song that really got her on the map was this one, Can't Nobody.

And it's no surprise just hearing that right there why she was nominated for the ACM for New Female Artist of the Year this past year. But one of my favorite opening acts that is going to be on Friday night is Vincent Mason. Now, you may know him from his hit song, Wish You Well, which you can hear on US 99. Wish you were.

0: Also on my marathon playlist. Thank you so much for talking about my marathons.
1: You're welcome.
0: He's also dating Glencoe's own Stella Lefty, and I can't wait to see him Friday night at Windy City Smokeout. Melissa, I think this is going to be one of my favorite years of Windy City.
1: I think it's going to be great, too. Those two are opening up right before Lainey Wilson. So, big old week of Smokeout. Coming up, we've got Trends with Benefits, where you can win tickets to go see John Mulaney at Wrigley Field. Funny, funny guy, courtesy of Live Nation. We need caller 19 to 312-946-4995, but
0: you got to know your trends. Trends with Benefits is next on Melissa and Austin.

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1: It's time for Trends with Benefits. 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
2: Yeah, the first comedy act ever coming to the friendly confines, and also one of my favorite comedians, yeah. Melissa. I got to see him live at the Chicago Theater back in, I want to say it was like 2018, and it's still one of my favorite comedians I have ever seen live. He is absolutely hysterical.
1: Okay. I like it. Then who do we have on the line to win these fantastic tickets?
2: Today we got Kurt in Portage. Kurt, before we get to Trends with Benefits, we got to ask, have you cleaned off the statue of Melissa in the town square lately?
3: No, I have not.
2: Okay, well, you're going to have to make a visit there a little bit later if you get these tickets.
1: Yeah, needs a little shining, okay?
3: All right. Sounds good. I will.
2: All right.
1: Well, if you want to win these tickets to go see John Mulaney, it's Trends with Benefits. We've got three stories. Two are fake. One is real. You have to tell us the real one. Are you ready?
3: I'm ready.
1: Story number one. Louis Vuitton unveils a $50,000 luxury bicycle designed by Pharrell.
2: Story number two. George Clooney said he was almost cast as Uncle Jesse on Full House, but he told GQ he bombed the callback audition.
1: And story number three, Brookfield Zoo announced their indoor bird exhibit will now be open because the birds have been trained not to fly away.
2: Which story is the real one? One, two, or three?
3: I'm going to go with number one, the Louis Vuitton.
2: Pretty expensive bicycle, but is that the real one? It is!
1: Congratulations, Kurt.
2: You're going to go see John Mulaney at Wrigley Field this Saturday.
3: Awesome. Thank you, guys.
1: Okay, we'll clear your schedule, all right?
2: Yeah, I know you've already pretty busy because you got to go clean the statue of Melissa in the town square. But after you do that, you can go see John Mulaney at Wrigley Field.
3: Awesome. Thank you guys very much. I listen to you guys every day.
1: Oh, well, thank you so much, Kurt.
2: Melissa, we have one more pair of tickets to see John Mulaney at Wrigley Field this time tomorrow, but
1: you're going to have to know what's going on in the news. This is Trends with Benefits, and it's Melissa and Austin.

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1: A small earthquake rattled under Lake Michigan yesterday at about 2:40.
2: Oh, I got a great joke. Keep going.
1: Okay. It was a 2.9 magnitude.
2: Ooh.
1: About 14 miles northeast of Evanston near the Illinois-Wisconsin border. It struck just over 3 miles deep, deeper than the lake itself, which tops out under 0.2 miles at its deepest point. People in on the north side, all the way up through Highland Park, Skokie, Wilmette, and Libertyville, reported feeling the shake.
2: So I was at my dentist yesterday, and was I there at that time? You'd think so because it's around 2:30. But no.
1: Oh, my God.
2: I was actually there a little bit later, and the power went out at my dentist. And I was curious if it was the earthquake, but I don't think it was.
1: All right.
2: I think it was just a random thing they had. I was actually napping during the earthquake, and I slept right through it, huh? I was perfectly fine.
1: Maybe you weren't far enough north.
2: Oh, maybe. I mean, I am on the north side.
1: Yeah, you're north side. I mean, maybe you were just out of the vibe of the shake.
2: I just figured the shakes were people stampeding into Windy City Smokeout.
1: Oh, they're going to be. You'll probably feel that on the floors of the United Center parking lot. The quake hit just east of Sturgeon. Another one hit just east of Sturgeon Bay back in August of 2024. So pretty rare, but does happen on occasion.
2: Wow. Last night, the Cubs won in Baltimore 9-7. Today's game has been moved up. It was supposed to be a night game. Now it is going to be a 12:35 first pitch because of rain in the forecast out in Baltimore.
1: Oh.
2: Your White Sox unfortunately lost another one to those dang Red Sox.
1: Oh, you know, it's always the red. Yeah,
2: it's always that red.
1: White.
2: I hate the red so much.
1: Yeah, I don't like it.
2: They lost 5-0. First pitch for the series finale is today at 1:10. But weather-wise, high of 83 for today of smokeout. Unfortunately, though, it does look like there's some rain in the forecast. So just some word of advice here. 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
2: Okay. You do know I'm Kyle, and I don't really have
1: fashion. I want girl opinions and guy opinions.
2: Okay.
1: So it's fine. It can come either way.
2: All right. Mel's fashion question.
1: You can text us.
2: Coming up next here, I'm Melissa and Austin.
0: Thanks for starting your day with Melissa and Austin on US.
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That's Bottle Rockets, Scotty McCreery and Hootie and the Blowfish with, of course, Darius Rucker. 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
2: Short boots don't look right if you have bigger legs. So don't wear short boots.
3: Okay, so when you say short boots...
2: Like cowboy boots.
3: Okay, so cowboy boots. Your
2: those
3: friend thinks...
2: short, like kind of like below the calf. You know, more ankle to just below the calf.
3: Okay.
2: Because she said it cuts off the length of your leg. And so we're in the safe zone here. You don't need to be politically correct or anything. It's just like she was trying to give her fashion advice because she said she cared and she wanted her to look good when she goes to Windy City Smokeout.
3: So
2: she's trying on outfits.
3: What do you think?
2: I mean, I think there's a little something to it, but I think it helps in the color of the boots. So if you have brown boots that match more your skin tone and it doesn't make things look cut off and choppy, like... I think that it would be okay.
3: Okay.
2: And of course I know, you should be able to wear whatever you want, blah, blah, blah. We all know that.
3: Mm-hmm.
2: We know that.
3: If you feel good, flaunt it.
2: If you feel good, flaunt it. Yeah, we all know that. But like realistically, like would she look better in like a short little ankle boot as opposed to something that cuts her off mid-leg? Because she wants to look good.
3: Okay. So.
2: So that's the question.
3: So ask it again, because I want to make sure I'm thinking of this question again.
2: Is it okay? Does it look good to wear short cowboy boots if you have bigger legs?
3: 312-946-4995.
2: This is like a friend helping a friend.
3: Yes. And Melissa, I think you'll be shocked to know this. I have a pretty strong opinion about this.
2: Do you really?
3: I do. Not normally the fashion guy here on the show.
2: All right.
3: But I have a strong opinion that I'll get to next. But I'm curious. For you... do you think you should be allowed to wear shorter cowboy boots if your legs are a little bit bigger? 312-946-4995. Do you agree with Melissa? Let us know.
2: Right. We're in the safe zone here.
3: Safe zone. 312-946-4995. Let us know your fashion thoughts here next on Melissa and Austin.
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0: He's got bigger legs.
1: Well, what do I think? I think that I agree with the fact that if they feel good and they think they look good, I think go for it.
2: Go
1: if it
2: for
1: was
2: it.
1: My girlfriend, which is my best friend, and trust me, I'm not afraid to say anything to her. I'll let her know. But life is too much about judging these days, and I don't think anybody should be judged. I think if you feel good and you think you look good, wear
0: right.
1: them. I wouldn't hesitate, though, to tell her if it didn't look good.
2: Okay.
1: It's hard to picture that because, again, my friend is not big, but I do. I mean, I have friends that are big or whatever, but I'm one of those that's not afraid to say anything.
2: Okay.
1: And I'll tell you this, though, as for one that's just, that doesn't judge, I do question some people or whatever. Did you look in the mirror when you left the house?
0: Okay, you know what? Thank you for admitting it, because people do that as much as we don't want to do. Thank you for the call, Kelly. You're great. Thank
1: you. You're welcome, guys. I love you guys.
0: Love you, too.
2: Love you, too. Bye-bye.
0: Bye.
2: Ivy in Chicago Ridge.
0: So we're in the safe zone. If you're protecting your friend and she's wearing short boots with big legs, what do you think?
3: Honestly, I think it's really cute. Recently I've discovered like reels of people like sharing their shoe collection on Facebook and Instagram.
2: Okay.
3: And I think that like thicker legs with shorter boots looks so cute. I'm self-conscious about my ankles because they're super small.
2: Okay.
3: I feel like if I had like thicker ankles, I guess, or thicker legs maybe, that like something more form-fitting would look really cute.
0: Okay.
3: But, you know, everybody has their own opinion, I guess.
2: Now, Melissa was saying a little bit earlier, it kind of depends on the boot color. Do you feel the same way, Ivy?
3: I don't even have cowboy boots, so to be honest with you, I really don't know.
2: Mm-hmm.
3: But, like, even when it comes to, like work boots, like Timberland boots, I feel like maybe sometimes a shorter boot in like a lighter color does look a little bit nicer.
0: Okay.
3: But I mean, it all depends on the person's skin tone too. So like if they're like a darker color, I feel like maybe like a lighter color sometimes looks better, whereas like, you know, kind of like that color difference.
0: I guess. Exactly. Okay. Well, thank you, Ivy. We really appreciate the call.
3: You're very welcome.
0: Okay. Have a great day.
3: You too.
2: Melissa, my honest opinion on this, I would tell my friend to wear them. I would. And here's why. I think fashion is 95% mental. That's personally for me. Because I can see myself wearing a t-shirt that I really think I look good in.
0: Yeah.
2: And if I feel good in it, I'm going to flaunt it a little bit more. But then there's been times, especially at Windy City Smokeout, where I've worn a shirt that maybe is a little bit too tight or doesn't fit me as well, but I go, you know what, I think it's gonna work. And mentally, every photo that I see after that, I absolutely hate, but every time I've gone into it, if I look at myself in the mirror and like it, I think I look great. Even if I'm asking other people, I feel like I look great. So I would tell my friend, if you feel confident in it, flaunt it.
0: That definitely helps.
2: Yes.
0: I would say if I think that it wasn't complimentary to my friend and I wanted her to look her best, I would tell her not to wear something.
2: Okay. Well, whatever your Windy City Smokeout fashion is, you can send it to us on social media at US 99 Mornings or at US 99 Chicago.
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1: Woo! Come on, Mel. Let's hear the woo. Let's hear the woo. God, you need to work on your woo.
0: What's wrong with my woo?
1: I think your woo could get a little bit better.
0: Is this better? Woo!
1: Oh, my gosh. Who is that wooing machine?
0: That's Melissa. All right. We have been talking to influencers into Windy City Smokeout all week. We talked to Kenny Brash on Tuesday. We talked to Kaylee Jo Chicago yesterday, all helping us try to navigate what to do at Windy City Smokeout, how to get the best out of the festival.
1: Yeah. One of the things I've really actually enjoyed, not to cut you off, was the fact that it does focus a little bit on not just the music, but how important the barbecue is for Windy City Smokeout in terms of like how to scope it out, what to look for, when to show up. I think we've gotten some great pieces of advice from them.
0: We have. And we're going to talk to another Chicago influencer. We talked to her before. It's Sassy Confetti.
1: Yeah.
0: Who's going to be giving us more tips on how to navigate Windy City Smokeout. Again, so you can have the best experience possible.
1: Well, she called you and Austin post-show yesterday.
0: She did.
1: And you guys were able to chat with her, and we're going to air that coming up next. And I will say, we've gotten some great pieces of advice from Kenny, from Kaylee Jo.
0: Mm-hmm.
1: There's a piece of advice that Sassy Confetti, our friend Alex Stewart, made.
0: I know, yep.
1: That we didn't know about, that I think is going to save a lot of people's weekend.
0: I think so, too. So make sure you stay tuned. We're going to be talking to Sassy Confetti, and she will give you all the best tips. So as you head to Windy City Smokeout this weekend, you will be well prepared. GEO 99.

0: Listen, you know, if we're talking to people that we love to follow online about Windy City Smokeout and their advice for, you know, first timers or people new to the Smokeout, we had to turn to Miss Sassy Confetti.
1: She's
0: herself.
1: A girl.
0: Alex Stewart joins us right now at Sassy Confetti on Instagram and TikTok. She joins us now. Sassy Confetti, Alex, what is your number one piece of advice for anyone going to Smokeout for the first time?
2: This is number one. You got to plot out what you're going to eat before you go.
1: Plot it out? Like, in how?
2: Okay, I'm going to tell you why. Because things sell out super fast.
0: Yeah.
2: So you can find out what everyone is selling before you go. Pick out your favorite things and make sure you make a beeline for those places the minute you get in. Mm.
1: Okay, what time should people get there then to make a beeline?
2: I know people usually come a little late. I'm a first person in kind of gal. I like to eat, kind of find a place where I'm going to stand and watch the concert and get a drink. So I like to be there right when it opens.
1: Do you have a favorite place that you hope is back this year or that you know is back this year?
2: You know, it's weird. I really love Soul and Smoke, which I know is in Chicago, but they always do something special that they don't have on their menu.
1: Oh, really?
2: Yeah. So I'd like to go there.
1: Okay. Yeah. I didn't know that.
0: You'll be out there this year, correct?
2: I'll be there every day.
0: I love it. And at Sassy Confetti, if you want to follow along, you do such a great job with documenting your weekend at Smokeout every single year. So it's well worth the follow. Is there a band or an artist that you're looking forward to the most this year?
2: You know who I've never seen is Tyler Hubbard.
0: Yes.
1: Really? Okay.
2: Yeah. I mean, I've seen Florida Georgia, but I've never seen him.
1: Yeah, just by himself. Do you have any suggestions for heat or sunscreen or what are your suggestions for that?
2: Well, okay. So one thing, you can't bring in spray sunscreen. And I think people always make that mistake because we're just used to grabbing it.
1: Oh.
2: So make sure you only bring lotion.
1: Oh, see,
0: that's
1: a good
0: piece of advice. Yeah, I didn't know that either.
2: Yeah, and also Spa Derma, you know, the med spa.
1: Yeah.
2: They are usually there on that Rodeo Drive area, and they have free sunscreen.
0: Oh.
1: No way.
0: There you go.
1: That's amazing. I had no idea.
0: That's a good piece of advice for if you forget right?
1: To
0: like
1: bring
0: you get
1: it.
0: There and you're like, oh, I forgot the sunscreen.
2: Especially for your foot. Like, I always forget my part on my head.
0: yeah, right. Right. Yeah, you gotta put sunscreen on the places that you don't even think to. Your ears, right?
1: Yes.
2: Yeah,
1: tops of your feet.
2: So it's nice that they have it.
1: Well, we're excited to see you out there.
0: Yeah.
1: We're gonna have fun. Hopefully we'll get some pictures, do some dancing to some Tyler Hubbard.
0: Correct me if I'm wrong, Alex, but Windy City Smokeout was where we first met.
2: It was. Yeah, in the pit.
0: Yeah.
1: It was.
0: So it's a little bit of a reunion for
1: like
0: us.
1: Like a reunion for us.
2: I know.
1: Yeah.
2: I was like fangirling. I was like, hi, guys.
1: Oh, my gosh. You're so funny. Now we're fangirling.
0: Yeah, right.
2: I know. I just get to be your friend. It's fine.
0: Yeah. At Sassy Confetti. Guys, we cannot encourage you enough to give her a follow. She's one of our favorites, as you hear her regularly here on Melissa and Austin. And Alex, listen, have a blast this weekend. We'll see you out there at some point, but make sure you're wearing the sunscreen before and after we do.
2: Yeah, for sure. I'll be there with a watermelon marg.
0: Oh, there you go.
1: Oh, that'll keep you cooled down.
0: Save us a sip.
2: Okay.
1: All right. Thanks, Alex.
2: Thank you, guys.
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1: There are rumors, but not confirmation, that Maren Morris could potentially be in a relationship with Cassadie Pope. They're sparking dating rumors because there was a lot of PDA in New York City. And, you know, of course, Maren Morris was at the Taylor Swift wedding. And Pope, the other girl, posted a photo kissing Morris on her Instagram story, joking, "She won't go out with you because she's out with me." Mm-hmm. And then Morris posted her own photo with an arm around Pope. Neither singer's actually confirmed anything outright. We're just waiting to see if anything more official comes out in the future. So Maren Morris may be in some sort of new relationship.
2: Okay. Weather-wise today, high of 83 with a low of 68, and some rain is in the forecast. Now, if you're coming out for Windy City Smokeout, there are ways to stay on top of this. 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We are going to have updates all throughout the day. You can also be following us on socials at US 99 Chicago, at US 99 Mornings, where we repost any sort of updates we have in terms of weather, if there's anything going on that you need to be aware of. Or you can always download the Windy City Smokeout app. If you're coming out for all 4 days or even one of the days of Windy City Smokeout, you want to make sure you download that app so you can get all the up-to-date information as well, especially with rain in the forecast today. But you know what? As I always say, Melissa.
1: Rain schmain.
2: I've never said that. I've never said rain.
1: I thought you said rain schmain.
2: I said rain, go away.
1: Oh.
2: Yeah, no.
1: Oops.
2: You say rain schmain.
1: Yeah, I do.
2: For some odd reason, but hey, to each their own. Chicago Cubs won last night out in Baltimore, 9-7. Now, speaking of rain, today's game was supposed to be a night one, but they're actually moving it up to a 12:35 first pitch because rain is in the forecast out in Baltimore. And speaking of Baltimore, Melissa, happy 5-year anniversary, I believe, of when I went to a Cubs-Orioles game, caught a foul ball, and gave it to a kid.
1: Oh, I remember that. How do you remember the date?
2: It was in 2022, so it was actually 4 years ago. It was before I moved back to Chicago. Caught a foul ball, gave it to a kid.
1: That's so sweet.
2: And the dad never bought me beer.
1: What? Is that the unspoken rule?
2: I feel like that's the polite thing. I was wearing a birthday pin, as I will be on Saturday at Windy City Smokeout when it's my actual birthday. And I felt like that's kind of the agreement people have. Like, you gave something to my kid.
1: Rule.
2: Yeah, like, more than like a thank you. Like, even walk up and be like, can I get you anything? I didn't get that.
1: Wow.
2: And I think about that 4 years later. But
1: wow, you sure do.
2: Hopefully that kid's enjoying the ball that I would be enjoying right now. But whatever.
1: But you gave it away on your birthday.
2: Happy birthday to me. White Sox lost last night to the Red Sox 5-0. First pitch today is at 1:10. But coming up next, we need some great news. Not just that it's my special week. Not just that it's the 4-year anniversary of me giving a foul ball to a kid, being a local hero.
1: And not just that it's Windy City Smokeout
2: and
1: weekend.
2: And not just that it's Windy City Smokeout weekend.
1: Yeah.
2: But we want to hear your great news. Are you going to Windy City Smokeout? Are you doing anything else today that you're really excited? Maybe you're just happy to be alive and you want to brag about it. We want to hear it. 312-946-4995. Share your great news with us right now because the Great at 8 is next.
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0: Neil.
1: Melissa.
0: You want to get to some great news?
1: Melissa, that's the best idea. No, I take that back. That's the greatest idea you've ever had.
0: That's right. 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And it's a great day to be alive. I know
1: the sun's still shining when I close my eyes. Kathleen and Schaumburg.
0: What's your great news?
2: I have a lot of great news. Today's my birthday.
1: Woo! Hey! Happy birthday, Kathleen.
0: Happy birthday, Kathleen.
2: Thank you. I leave on vacation.
1: Nice. Where are you going?
2: On a cruise.
1: Ooh.
0: On a cruise.
1: Let's
0: where?
1: Go.
0: Where? What cruise? What? Where are you going?
2: To the Caribbean.
1: Oh, my gosh.
0: Wow.
1: This is so much fun. Do you got more great news? Because it sounds like you're prepping us for more great news.
2: Yeah. After 19 years, I put my resignation in, and when I come back, I start my new job.
1: Let's go, Kathleen!
0: Wait, this is fantastic. Now, where's your new job?
2: It's in Chicago still. It's still in the area.
1: Oh.
2: It's a new job, just a new change.
1: Okay.
0: And you're excited about it?
2: I'm very excited about it.
1: That's
0: oh
1: awesome.
0: Oh, my gosh.
1: And you said you were at the other place for 19 years. Why are you leaving?
2: Oh, there's a lot of reasons.
0: Oh, boy. Sounds like not a great place to work, maybe.
1: Yes. Sounds like there might be some drama.
2: It's a good place to work. No, it is a good place. It's just I'm ready for a change.
0: Okay, you're being. I feel like she's being a little politically correct.
1: You know what? I'm proud of you. I'm gonna allow it, Kathleen.
0: No problem with that.
1: Now, Kathleen, it's also my special week because my birthday is on.
2: Happy birthday to you!
1: Oh, thank you so much, Kathleen. I wasn't even fishing for that. Kathleen, how are you celebrating your special day?
2: Well, I'm flying.
1: Yep.
2: And I'm taking a vacation, so I'm not entirely sure. But, you know, it's my anniversary of my birthday. I'm turning 30 again.
1: Oh, well, hey, happy anniversary of turning 30. What a time to be alive.
2: Exactly.
0: Oh, my gosh. I love that you're doing a cruise. Like,
1: yes.
0: Why not celebrate your day like Kyle? A whole maybe special week like Kyle does.
1: You get to extend
2: Absolutely.
1: It as long as possible.
2: Summer birthday, I feel like we always get shadowed by the 4th, right?
1: Yeah.
0: Ooh,
1: yeah,
0: I
1: people
0: like
1: keep
0: that.
1: Celebrating the 4th. Why aren't they celebrating us more, Kathleen?
2: Exactly. It's our day, right?
1: Yeah. Yeah, people, we talk about those Christmas babies all the time and how they get shafted. What about us 4th of July babies?
0: Yeah, I know.
2: Exactly.
0: People get exhausted from the 4th of July and they're like, another party?
1: What if I want to have hot dogs on my birthday? Nobody wants to eat those.
2: No. And you get to make your own. You can have steak instead.
1: Yeah,
0: you know what?
1: You're right. And you know what, Kathleen? I hope you have steak, and I also hope you have some cocktails on the plane today.
2: Maybe not that, but definitely on the cruise.
1: Yeah.
0: All right. Well, wherever that happens to be that you want your first cocktail.
2: Thank you. Yeah, thank you.
0: Happy birthday.
2: Hit the smoke out because of this, but yes, enjoy the smoke out, and thank you so much.
1: Thank you so much, Kathleen. You
0: happy
1: have yourself
0: birthday.
1: A great day, and happy birthday.
2: Thank you.
0: Bye.
1: And if you got great news like Kathleen, well, give us a call. 312-946-4995. It doesn't need to be special week related or birthday related, but it does help because hashtag Kyle's special week.
0: Okay, Kyle, we've got it.
1: Okay, it's my birthday this week.
0: It's your birthday.
1: Thank you for bringing it up.
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3: Melissa.
2: I did something dumb.
3: I don't want to say I'm surprised.
2: No, well, you should be.
3: Well, I'm not. I'm sorry, Melissa. What did you do now?
2: Okay. I sent a text.
3: Okay.
2: To our good friend, Ron Coomer.
3: Oh, Coomdog.
2: Coomdog.
3: Love it. We chat with him every Friday. Yep. And of course, part of Coom's Corner brought to you by Flight by Yuengling. We're going to be chatting with him tomorrow. What did you say to Coomer?
2: Well, I went to the NASCAR race this weekend, and he said, you know, you should stop by Coom's Corner on the way down and grab something to eat before you go to NASCAR.
3: Okay.
2: I said, Ron Coomer, that's a great idea. So we did that. I sent him a text to let him know. This text said, headed out at about 3 p.m. and going to the restaurant, should be there around 3:45. I'm not sure if you're in town or if you're there. But if you are, would love to say hello.
3: Wait. And remind me again, when did you send this text?
2: Sunday at 2:45.
3: Sunday at 2:45. Now, I know what I was doing Sunday at 2:45.
2: And I know what Ron was doing Sunday at 2:45.
3: Yeah, because I was watching the Cubs game and listening to Ron Coomer.
2: Yeah.
3: And you thought Ron Coomer, color broadcaster for your Chicago Cubs on our sister station, 104.3 The Score, would go to Coom's Corner and hang out with you?
2: Well, I kind of forgot there was a Cubs game going on. So he just sent me a picture of the field. And then the text after it said, hi.
3: Hi.
2: And I just wrote, LOL. I guess you won't be done by 4.
3: Oh, my gosh.
2: And Melissa, and then I just wrote, go Cubs.
3: Well, great follow-up. You didn't think at all to be like, maybe I should check the Cubs schedule before I send this text.
2: Crossed my mind, Kyle.
3: Oh,
2: so dumb. So the question is, the dumbest thing that you said through text.
3: Oh my gosh.
2: I don't think it can get any worse than
3: I have a story, actually, that I still to this day think about.
2: Yeah.
3: And I feel guilty about and may have ruined a friendship over.
2: Stop it.
3: I will tell you about what I said via text. But what's the dumbest thing you have ever said via text? 312-946-4995. You could also text us the dumbest thing you've ever said. And we'd be happy to hear it, but we want you to give us a call. 312-946-4995. What's the dumbest thing you've ever texted? Can you top texting the Cubs color broadcaster if they want to hang out during a Cubs game?
2: Probably not.

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1: Talking dumbest things you have ever texted somebody. 847 texter sent a text to a woman I was dating saying, "Okay, baby, stop being a bad girl." 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
2: Oh, yeah. I can't believe that. 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
1: Yeah, you've sent a stupid text. 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

0: Melissa, before we go to the phone lines, got a text from a 630 texter. What's the dumbest thing you have ever texted? They said, when the King of England died, and my best friend told me, I quoted Princess Diaries and said, King Rupert must rest in peace, only to realize that was not the correct king.
1: Oh, my gosh.
0: Hey, look, we're Americans. What? We're supposed to know the monarchy now?
1: Yeah, I guess. I wouldn't have even known it was wrong.
0: Now let's go to Maria in Brookfield.
1: Did you send a stupid text?
2: No, my husband did. And I was shocked out of my freaking mind.
0: What happened?
2: Because, my brother-in-law passed in August last year.
0: Okay.
2: His name is Pete. And then my nephew's name is Pete, his son.
0: Mm-hmm.
2: And so we were supposed to meet at the restaurant right after his funeral. And then my husband texts, where you at? And I was like, you know where he's at, obviously, after he figured it out. Because he's like, my nephew's not answering. My nephew's not answering. He's like, hey, where you at? And he's like, I'm here. And then he's like, he never answered me. And when he got to the restaurant, he's like, hey, man, I've been texting you like crazy. He sees, no, you've been texting my dad, and we know where he's at.
1: Oh, my God. No. That's terrible.
2: Yeah, I told him, I go, you're so cruel. But no, the good thing is our family is, you know, loving, and we always smile, we always laugh through the pain. So
1: yeah, of course.
2: That was crazy. That was the craziest thing I've ever seen. I was like, are you kidding me?
1: Well, the fact that he kept doing it over and over and over
0: didn't catch on whatsoever. Now, Maria, I will say, if that Pete would have texted back, ultimate curveball, would have freaked everybody out.
2: Hey, that's our angel, so he could text back anytime.
0: Oh,
1: hopefully he will.
0: Yeah. We love that.
1: Well, thank you for the call, Maria. We appreciate it.
2: You guys stay safe. Have a great one, okay?
1: You too.
0: So, Melissa, when I was in college, I had a friend come and visit me and my buddies, and we had a weekend full of fun. But this friend just kind of got underneath my skin, and everything we did, he had an opinion on. I don't want to go to this bar. I don't want to eat here. The one thing I remember was we had cheap toilet paper because we were kids in college, and he made a comment about that, and it just drove me insane. So that Sunday, I was covering the cross country team for the University of Illinois for the Daily Illini, ILL, and
1: I.
0: Thank you very much. And I texted my roommate about it, just being like, man, I feel like he was such a jerk this weekend, and I'm kind of annoyed at how everything was handled, and honestly, I don't know if we should ever have him back. Well, I'm sure you know where this is going. I sent that to my friend that was visiting us.
1: No.
0: And I realized it right away. Now, I didn't have an iPhone at that time. I had one of those flip phones, so I knew he was going to see it. And that whole cross-country meet that started at like 7 a.m., I was just waiting hour after hour after hour for his response, because I texted back right away, oh my God, I'm so sorry. And a few hours later, he did text back and said, yep, you messed up. And then some explicitives afterwards.
1: Oh, no way.
0: Yep.
1: And was that the end of that?
0: Let's just say we didn't talk for a little while. But things have gotten better.
1: Coming up next, we have the 5 at 8:35, where you need to know some country trivia. It's for tickets to go see Kane Brown at the McHenry Music Festival, September 11th, courtesy of McHenry Music Festival. We're going to need caller 19 and 20 to 312-946-4995.
0: Just got to know some country music trivia. The 5 at 8:35 is next with Melissa and Austin. Yeah.

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And that's why we love her. 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

0: It's time now to play the 5 at 8:35, where we've got tickets to go to the Kane Brown to see Kane Brown and McHenry Music Festival.
1: Yes. 5 at 8:35 this week is brought to you by Westfield Ford. 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
0: We've got Mal from Lombard on the line and Tabitha from Lindenhurst. Hi, guys.
2: Hello.
0: All right, guys, with 5 at 8:35, we've got five country trivia questions. The rule to this game is that your name is your buzzer. Do you both feel ready?
2: Yes.
1: Okay. All that said, let's play. Question number one. Vince Gill was gifted the Willie Nelson Lifetime Achievement Award in 2025 at the CMA Awards. Who is Vince Gill married to? 3 seconds.
0: Wait,
1: we're looking for Amy Grant. He's married to Amy Grant.
0: Right. Still 0-0. Question number two. Hometown Home is a hit song by what country duo who hosted a Lodo show for us last year?
1: 3 seconds. Some great singing.
0: Sometimes you gotta sing it out.
2: Oh my God. Gosh,
0: that's okay. It was Low Cash.
1: Low Cash.
0: I love myself some Low Cash.
1: Okay, guys. Well, it is still 0-0, so it's anyone's game right now.
0: Yep.
1: Question number three. Keith Urban has a song with Pink called One Too Many. What other country superstar has a song called One Too Many?
2: Oh, my gosh. I usually know all these.
1: 3 seconds. Okay. That one was Luke Combs. We were looking for Luke Combs, a little-known artist.
0: Still 0-0.
1: Okay, but you know what? It sounds like whoever gets the next one is going to win, but...
0: We'll see. Question number four. Concrete Angel tells a somber story of a neglected young girl with a broken heart that the world forgot. Who sings that song?
2: Mal. Martina McBride.
1: Is it Martina McBride?
0: There we go.
1: Mal takes a very commanding 1-0 lead, but Tabitha, good news. We still have one more question. You get it right, we go to overtime, but if Mal gets it right, she wins, okay?
2: Okay.
1: All right, question number five. Which country superstar will be headlining Windy City Smokeout this Saturday and sings the song Take It From Me?
2: Mal. Is it Lainey Wilson?
1: Is it Lainey Wilson? It is not. Tabitha, for a chance to tie it up.
3: Take It From Me?
1: Yes.
2: I know who it is now.
3: Oh, my God.
1: 3 seconds.
2: Tabitha. Jordan Davis?
1: Is it Jordan Davis?
0: Oh, my God.
2: It is.
0: You got that in just under the wire.
1: Just under the wire. Well, it's tied up 1-1. It's time now to go to our overtime question.
0: Here we go. Luke Combs sings a song about beer never breaking what?
2: Mallory. Beer never broke my heart.
1: Is it heart? It is.
0: Congratulations.
1: Mal, you're going to go see Kane Brown.
2: All right. Thank you.
0: Oh, my gosh. You guys, what a run that was.
1: What a battle,
0: Tabitha.
1: Give
0: me a heart attack.
1: I'm so sorry.
2: It's okay.
0: Well, we will be playing one more time tomorrow for these Kane Brown tickets at McHenry Music Festival tomorrow. Tabitha, try to call back again, okay?
2: All right, thanks.
1: Here's a little Kane Brown now. Like, I love country music on US 99.

0: 99 and the Chicago Daily Beats with Melissa and Austin.
1: If you didn't hear, Garth Brooks announced a couple days ago that he is going to be going on tour called the Blame It All on My Boots tour, but he also said he wants to make sure fans can afford to see him. Mm-hmm. He has said that every single seat will cost the same, $154, no matter where you're sitting. No pre-sale, no VIP shortcuts. Tickets go on sale July 17th with the tour launching August 21st and 22nd in Indianapolis. More stops are on the way, but he hasn't said exactly where those will be just yet. But again, every seat will cost $154.
2: I don't know how I feel about that. Do you have thoughts?
1: Yeah, I sure do.
2: Oh, let's hear it.
1: I love that the prices are cheaper.
2: Yep.
1: But I don't like the fact that you can be sitting front row and it's $154, or you can be way up there and you can't see anything and it's still $154.
2: That's my only thing, is if you get the nosebleeds and are paying $154, that's a steep price. Now, you don't know the stage layout. We don't know what sort of things there will be for you to see Garth Brooks, because I've never been to that arena. Mm-hmm. So it could be one of those cases where you're going to be able to see him because he's right in the middle. So everybody, wherever you're sitting, you get like a decent view, especially because I think the arena isn't like a football stadium where everything is spread out. You're kind of more on top of it. But I do love...
1: But most places, it's still harder to see up in the nosebleeds.
2: Yes,
1: for the most part.
2: I do love that artists are trying to find ways to work with audiences. Like, yeah. I'm going to Noah Kahan next week. Mm-hmm. And his thing was, if you get tickets and you're reselling them, you can only resell it for the price you bought it. So you can't go on StubHub and try to make a ton of money. And you had to go through specific sites in order to do it. And the tickets were already, like, cheaper comparatively. So... I mean, it's a step in the right direction, but I agree with your point of, like, if you pay the same price, $154, to sit in the nosebleeds, that can be a little tricky.
1: Because then you're like, man, you paid the same price as me, and you're all the way down in front.
2: Exactly. So I
1: get it.
2: Yeah.
1: But
2: I'll still give it up for Garth Brooks for doing something.
1: Yeah, I guess it's better than nothing.
2: It's better than nothing. We're still working our way towards it. The weather today, high of 83. Unfortunately, though, there does look like there's going to be some rain in the forecast. So if you are going out for Windy City Smokeout Day 2, it's just some words of advice. Number one, keep it tuned to US 99. We always will give you updates. Make sure you're following us on socials at US 99 Chicago or at US 99 Mornings if you want to follow the Melissa and Austin account. And make sure you download the Windy City Smokeout app, and they will send you notifications as well. Cubs won in Baltimore last night, 9-7. Now, if you were looking forward to watching that game tonight, just a heads up, they moved up first pitch because of rain in the forecast. It seems like rain's kind of a theme today. Mm-hmm. So that's going to actually start at 12:35 today. The White Sox, unfortunately, lost again to those dang Red Sox in Boston. I hate them so much. Lost 5-0, first pitch today for that series finale, coming up at 1:10. Now, Melissa, speaking of smokeout.
1: Yes.
2: I will need to bring back one of my favorite segments, Doggy Diaries, because I have an issue with my dog and smokeout that I want to tell you about coming up next.
0: Casey Musgraves is coming for two shows at the United Center. 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
2: Woo!
1: Kyle, I know you're going, but you also have some doggy diaries, I hear.
2: I do. Thank you so much for bringing this up, Melissa.
1: Of course.
2: Melissa, you know, we got a big weekend coming up with Windy City Smokeout. And I think I have planned for everything. I've planned for the food that I'm going to eat, okay. The artists that I'm going to check out, okay. Even some of those up-and-coming artists that we're going to be talking about here shortly.
1: Yeah.
2: But I didn't plan for my dog.
1: Oh, so you didn't you forgot about your dog.
2: I feel like the worst dog owner of all time. But more so because my wife and I on Saturday are going to be out longer than we expected. Is it because it's my birthday? Who's to say?
1: It's because it's your birthday.
2: Thank you for bringing it up, Melissa. So we're going to be out celebrating and we're going to be getting there earlier. So I figured, okay, well, you know what? We just need one person to drop by our house and take our dog for like a little bit of a longer walk, make sure she is fed. We're still not going to get home at like 2 a.m. So like we just need one person. And Melissa, we started this hunt for the dog walker last Saturday. Can you guess how many people we asked to help?
1: All right. I'm going to say 3.
2: Okay. Solid guess. Higher.
1: 5.
2: Another solid guess. But once again, Melissa, I'm going to say go higher.
1: 7?
2: Melissa, we asked 8.
1: What?
2: 8 different people if they could just take my dog for a longer walk. These are people that we've used before, that we've reached out to. And
1: wow.
2: If you thought I felt like the bad dog owner because I realized a little bit too late that, you know, we need to take care of my dog, I felt even worse.
1: But did you find somebody?
2: We fortunately did. But even like, we were looking at like our doggy daycare area, and we were going to have to do a poop sample, an updated vaccinate. Like,
1: ew,
2: the hecticness of this weekend is already a lot for us.
1: Yeah.
2: And then to try to find somebody to take care of your dog, I didn't realize how bad it was, but oh my gosh. So if you're going to Windy City Smokeout this weekend, make sure someone's taking care of your dog. Melissa, is Butch covered?
1: Butch is totally covered.
2: Ooh, who do you got taking care of Butch?
1: She's really nice. It's Jolanta.
2: Oh.
1: Jolanta's the best.
2: Jolanta does sound like the best. Does Jolanta want to swing by North Center and take care of my dog?
1: She probably won't.
2: I was not expecting a no. Do you want to tell her it's my special day on Saturday?
1: No, I'm not going to tell her. I'm not guilting her into it. Sorry.
2: I'm sorry, Melissa.
1: But those people should have given you a birthday present and walked your dog.
2: Yeah. Thanks a lot, people. You know what, Melissa? I got a birthday present for you.
1: For what?
2: I have some of my favorite Smokeout artists that are going to be opening up for the headliners that I want to talk to you about.
1: Okay. Well, I also have some Smokeout artists that I want to talk to you about.
2: Okay. We're going to have an old Smokeout artist back and forth. Yeah.
1: Thing.
2: You know, that's what they call it.
1: Yeah.
2: We got some artists for you to check out at Windy City Smokeout coming up next here. I'm Melissa and Austin. Everybody.

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Our smart speakers aren't perfect. I mean, they can't help us find our keys when we lose them. But they know exactly what to do when we say play US 99.

talking about all the smoke out artists. Yeah, there's headliners, but there's a lot of opening acts ahead of these headliners that you may not have all the information about that you should. Plus, we thought we'd give you some information and a little sample of what they sound like. Kyle, Nolene Hoffman, who's ahead of Scotty McCreery and Hootie and the Blowfish. I actually also have Ghost Hounds, but we're going to start with Nolene first. Nolene is, she did some work with Zach Bryan. She's collabed with him before. She has a viral video out of her song Purple Gas. And they say she has a prairie sounding type of voice.

0: What do you think about her sound?
1: Oh, I love it. I think it's very the unique country that we often don't hear much of, but you can hear a lot of it at Smokeout.
0: Okay, the other band is Ghost Hounds. They're from Pittsburgh. They're a blues rock band.
1: Wow.
0: They replaced the lead singer with another guy named Svant.
1: Love that drama.
0: And they keep getting hit songs, one right after the other. So here's their song ahead of Smokeout. You're going to hear it's called Last Train to Nowhere. What you think?
1: Oh, I love it. And I can't wait to see Ghost Hounds today at Windy City Smokeout.
0: What do we got coming up on Friday?
1: Oh, we have two up-and-comers from Georgia who have used TikTok to get where they're at today, starting with Mackenzie Carpenter, who was actually writing with Lily Rose, another up-and-coming in country music. But Lily Rose posted a song to TikTok, kind of blew up, which encouraged Mackenzie to start using TikTok. And the song that really got her on the map was this one, Can't Nobody.

And it's no surprise just hearing that right there why she was nominated for the ACM for New Female Artist of the Year this past year. But one of my favorite opening acts that is going to be on Friday night is Vincent Mason. Now, you may know him from his hit song, Wish You Well, which you can hear on US 99. Wish you were-

0: wish you well. Also on my marathon playlist, thank you so much for talking about my marathons.
1: You're welcome.
0: He's also dating Glencoe's own Stella Lefty, and I can't wait to see him Friday night at Windy City Smokeout. Melissa, I think this is going to be one of my favorite years of Windy City.
1: I think it's going to be great, too. Those two are opening up right before Lainey Wilson. So, big old week of Smokeout.

0: Rehab Smokeout kicked off yesterday.
1: Woo!
0: And we have, of course, 4 more days of Windy City Smokeout. Today is obviously day 2.
1: Day 2 Smokeout.
0: Woo! With Scotty McCreery and Hootie and the Blowfish with Darius Rucker today.
1: Can't wait.
0: Yeah, it's going to be fantastic. And all week long, we've been talking to influencers, trying to give you all kinds of tips on how to navigate your day or multiple days at Windy City Smokeout. And yesterday, Austin and I talked to a local influencer, Sassy Confetti.
1: Oh, our friend Alex Stewart. Yeah, she called in post-show because she heard we were talking to influencers, and she wanted to give her 2 cents on what to do.
0: She's got some really good advice. If you're going to smoke out, you are not going to want to miss this.
1: Yes.
0: So Sassy Confetti, local influencer. If you don't follow her on Instagram and TikTok. It's coming up next on Melissa and Austin.

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0: Listen, you know, if we're talking to people that we love to follow online about Windy City Smokeout and their advice for, you know, first timers or people new to Smokeout, we had to turn to Miss Sassy Confetti.
1: She's
0: herself.
1: A girl.
0: Alex Stewart joins us right now at Sassy Confetti on Instagram and TikTok. She joins us now. Sassy Confetti, Alex, what is your number one piece of advice for anyone going to Smokeout for the first time?
2: This is number one. You got to plot out what you're going to eat before you go.
1: Plot it out? Like, in how?
2: Okay, I'm going to tell you why. Because things sell out super fast.
0: Yeah.
2: So you can find out what everyone is selling before you go. Pick out your favorite things and make sure you make a beeline for those places the minute you get in. Mm.
1: Okay, what time should people get there then to make a beeline?
2: I know people usually come a little late. I'm a first person in kind of gal. I like to eat, kind of find a place where I'm going to stand and watch the concert and get a drink. So I like to be there right when it opens.
1: Do you have a favorite place that you hope is back this year or that you know is back this year?
2: You know, it's weird. I really love Soul and Smoke, which I know is in Chicago, but they always do something special that they don't have on their menu.
1: Oh, really?
2: Yeah. So I like to go there.
1: Okay. Yeah. I didn't know that.
0: You'll be out there this year, correct?
2: I'll be there every day.
0: I love it. And at Sassy Confetti, if you want to follow along, you do such a great job with documenting your weekend at Smokeout every single year. So it's well worth the follow. Is there a band or an artist that you're looking forward to the most this year?
2: You know who I've never seen is Tyler Hubbard.
0: Yes.
1: Really? Okay.
2: Yeah. I mean, I've seen Florida Georgia, but I've never seen him.
1: Yeah, just by himself. Do you have any suggestions for heat or sunscreen or what are your suggestions for that?
2: Well, okay, so one thing, you can't bring in spray sunscreen, and I think people always make that mistake because we're just used to grabbing it.
1: Oh.
2: So make sure you only bring lotion.
0: Piece of advice. Yeah, I didn't know that either.
2: Yeah, and also Spa Derma, you know, the med spa.
1: Yeah.
2: They are usually there on that Rodeo Drive area, and they have free sunscreen.
0: Oh.
1: No way.
0: There you go.
1: That's amazing. I had no idea.
0: That's a good piece of advice for if you forget right?
1: To
0: like
1: bring
0: you get
1: it.
0: There and you're like, "Oh, I forgot the sunscreen."
2: Especially for your I always forget my part on my head.
0: Yeah, right.
1: No.
0: Yeah, you got to put sunscreen on the places that you don't even think to. Your ears, right?
1: Yes.
2: Yeah,
1: tops of your feet.
2: So it's nice that they have it.
1: Well, we're excited to see you out there.
0: Yeah.
1: We're going to have fun. Hopefully we'll get some pictures, do some dancing to some Tyler Hubbard.
0: Correct me if I'm wrong, yeah. Alex, but Windy City Smokeout was where we first met.
2: It was. Yeah, in the pit.
0: Yeah.
1: It was.
0: So it's a little bit of a reunion for
1: like
0: us.
1: It's like a reunion for us.
2: I know.
1: Yeah.
2: I was like fangirling. I was like, hi, guys.
1: Oh, my gosh. You're so funny. Now we're fangirling.
0: Yeah, right.
2: I know. I just get to be your friend. It's fine.
0: Yeah. At Sassy Confetti. Guys, we cannot encourage you enough to give her a follow. She's one of our favorites, as you hear her regularly here on Melissa and Austin. And Alex, listen, have a blast this weekend. We'll see you out there at some point, but make sure you're wearing the sunscreen before and after we do.
2: Yeah, for sure. I'll be there with a watermelon marg.
0: Oh, there you go.
1: Oh, that'll keep you cool down.
0: Save us a sip.
2: Okay.
1: All right. Thanks, Alex.
2: Thank you, guys.
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0: National Dimples Day. 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
1: I was all but 22, I think, at the time. 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

0: Megan was actually inspired to write this song for her niece, which I think is so precious.
1: She obviously doesn't need the song yet, doesn't understand it.
0: Nope.
1: But in the meantime, it's been cool to see, like, I think my fans really connect with this one. And it's similar to a song like Girl in the Mirror, I think. The amount of parents that have come up to me, like moms and dads, and they're like, you know, my daughter's had a really hard time at school, and this is like the only way she like talks to me about it. It's cool that lyrics can do that. I wrote this for my niece, but it's way beyond that.
0: Don't miss Megan back today, hanging out on the Superstar Power Hour. We'll be talking about all things to do with her Cloud 9 tour.

I keep seeing these videos of women in labor sending their husbands out to get food and then pranking them when they get back into the room like they're holding a bundle of towels. And I'm just like, only a woman could be in that much pain.

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I don't think there's an artist that's been more on my Instagram feed than Kacey Musgrave. She's coming to the United Center. I want you to be there. August 20th, she'll be there, and so will you. I'll get you in this afternoon at 4:30. Scotty, thanks for hanging out on US 99.

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actually very sad that the USA is now out of the World Cup. Like, I really feel like I could have gotten some extra wear out of all my cute 4th of July clothes.

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0: Now, this kind of comes as a surprise because Parker just released the deluxe edition of his self-titled album back in March. Like, he was just here and I didn't even ask him about new music because I'm like, you just put new music out. But I am very much here for this. The photo Parker posted said, "No idea where this is about to go. We will find out at the edge." And to that, all of us ladies say,
1: just take off your shirt and tell us.

0: Melissa, do you think we can give away some tickets this week with the 5 at 8:35?
1: Yeah, we can.
0: Okay, cool. Wait, why'd you say it like that?
1: What? I said we can.
0: Oh, is this because you want to give away Kane Brown tickets when he comes to the McHenry Music Festival in September?
1: Yeah, I'd be Brown.
0: Okay, join us tomorrow for the 5 at 8:35 with Melissa and Austin.
1: Kane Brown.

Hey y'all, it's Lainey Wilson. I am coming back to Chicago for Windy City Smokeout on July 10th. I cannot wait to see y'all. 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

0: Casey Musgraves is coming for two shows at the United Center. 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

I don't think there's an artist that's been more on my Instagram feed than Kacey Musgrave. She's coming to the United Center. I want you to be there. August 20th, she'll be there, and so will you. I'll get you in this afternoon at 4:30. It's Scotty. Thanks for hanging out on US 99. Yeah.

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I think I speak for us all when I say, how is there still not a photo from the wedding? I mean, Taylor and Travis, they do not have to show us. I did think, though, since we got to see the engagement photo, like, I thought for sure we would see a wedding photo, you know?

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1: Have you ever developed an allergy, like, overnight or very suddenly? 833-83-KATIE. This just happened to me, and it kind of freaked me out. 833-83-KATIE. We'll talk about that in just a few.

0: Company.
1: So for probably 10 years, I have used the same makeup remover wipes like at least twice a day. I love them. But then all of a sudden, in like the last 2 weeks, I'm allergic to them. Like they're giving me a weird rash around my eyes. So I have to stop using them. Has this ever happened to you where you've just developed an allergy out of nowhere, Chrissy?
2: Yeah. So, I mean, it was something that's very annoying. Like I realized that I apparently can't do corn syrup anymore because, yeah, now it's like my favorite types of candies are like the gummies and they all have corn syrup in it. And now it just makes me so sick to my stomach. So, yeah, that's fun when like your favorite treat is now trying to murder you. It's great.
1: And it's so annoying because you used to be able to have it.
2: Yeah, totally. Like all the time.
1: Oh, see, this is what's so scary about it to me is like, what do you mean I'm not allergic to something today, but I could be tomorrow? Like one of my biggest fears is developing a late in life shellfish allergy. Like that would really just wreck me.
2: Yes, it really would. Oh, no.

0: Smokeout.
1: Austin, what are you doing?
0: Tell me about a smokeout.
1: You can't tell people about smokeout with a mouthful of barbecue.
0: Sorry.
1: I guess I'll say it. If you're headed out to Windy City Smokeout, make sure you come up and say hi. Or if you're not going, follow us at US 99 Mornings. He's saying it's Melissa and Austin.

0: Kane Brown is part of the McHenry Music Festival weekend, and we've got your tickets as we celebrate. Cool again, cool again. 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Toyota, let's go places. Put some miles on it. 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

Megan Maroney literally floats around the arena on her Cloud 9 tour in like a window. I'm going to talk to her about how scary this is today while she's hanging out on the Superstar Power Hour from 2 to 3.

I don't think there's an artist that's been more on my Instagram feed than Kacey Musgrave. She's coming to the United Center. I want you to be there. August 20th, she'll be there, and so will you. I'll get you in this afternoon at 4:30. It's Scotty. Thanks for hanging out on US 99.

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9: One of the five actually looked at us and said, "If you name it Penny Mustard, I won't work here anymore."
10: I'm not wearing a coat that says that. 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
10: Our younger brother, Maynard, told us that name is stupid.
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9: A lot of other people said that too.
10: And 6 months later, he told me that name was ingenious. That was the best name you could have ever come up with. 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
9: We got hate mail after changing the name to Penny Mustard.
10: Yeah.
9: There were so many people thought it was the dumbest thing ever.
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9: But we knew immediately it was the right name, and it is the right name. 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It was unique. It had meaning. It had meaning to both of us.
10: Yeah.
9: It's unforgettable. A little weird.
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US 99, what is the ideal runtime for a movie? A new study says 88 minutes, but I disagree with that. And I will tell you why, and I've got good examples to make my case coming up in just a few.

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0: Katie and Company.
1: A new study says that the ideal runtime for a movie is 88 minutes, which is only an hour and 18 minutes. And I disagree with that. I think that is way too short. Like, that's almost a single episode of Game of Thrones. And I think it's because we're just in a weird time. Like, we watch TV shows that are movie quality now, that are like 10 episodes long. But then I also feel like movies today, they're either way too short like this, or they're way too long. Like, why does everything have to be three and a half hours? I think the perfect time for a movie is just under 2 hours. Like that new movie, Voicemails for Isabel, the one I won't shut up about, it is 118 minutes. I'm telling you, that is the perfect length. It's plenty of time to set up the story, fall in love, there's tension, there's a resolution. And what's wild is actually like all the great rom-coms are about the same amount of time. So Voicemails for Isabel, 118 minutes. You've Got Mail, 119 minutes. Sleepless in Seattle, 105 minutes. I feel like that's just like, it's the sweet spot for a movie.

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1: Austin, what are you doing?
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0: Sorry.
1: I guess I'll say it. If you're headed out to Windy City Smoke Out, make sure you come up and say hi. Or if you're not going, follow us at US 99 Mornings. He's saying it's Melissa and Austin.

Is it just me, or is July moving at like a super warped speed? Like the month, it just started, and somehow today is already the 9th. Like it's a Thursday already.

0: Casey Musgraves is coming for two shows at the United Center. 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

I don't think there's an artist that's been more on my Instagram feed than Kacey Musgrave. She's coming to the United Center. I want you to be there. August 20th, she'll be there, and so will you. I'll get you in this afternoon at 4:30. 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
2: Megan Maroney is back today hanging out with us on the Superstar Power Hour. And today I want to talk all about the Cloud 9 tour. And I want to start with, you told me before that you're like very regimented on this tour. You've got a very strict routine. I know I talked to someone like Carrie Underwood. She eats the same thing every day on tour day. Do you do something like that?
3: I switch between three different meals. It's salmon, chicken, and steak. And then I basically have like sweet potatoes and green beans as a side. But every day it's just like
2: same thing.
3: Because you got rotating. And I eat at 3:15 every day. Because like that heavy of a meal, I can't eat before. So I need it to digest. And then at 6 p.m. I have a protein shake.
2: Oh, wow. So you do. You have a very strict routine. I hope that you get like Taco Bell or something after the fact. Going to talk to Megan Maroney more about her Cloud 9 tour on the way. But first, we're going to play her cover of the Judds' Why Not Me.

Megan Maroney is here hanging out with us. She's out right now on her Cloud 9 tour, and she's got this window that she like floats around the entire arena on. And I want to know how terrifying that is, because I don't think that I could do it. But we'll find out what Megan says coming up in just a few.

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2: 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You are a monster.
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2: Megan Maroney is here this week hanging out with us, and I want to talk to you about the Cloud Nine tour, which I haven't had the chance to see yet, but I've seen so many videos on social media, and the one thing I've been dying to talk to you about is the window that you float around the arena on. I want to talk about the window, because when I first saw the video, you're like floating.
3: Yeah.
2: And I'm like, how is she even singing? Because it, like, I know it's safe, but it looks terrifying.
3: I will say, I had 2 weeks to rehearse up in Pennsylvania. Fortunately, my video guy, Jeff, has it all on video, so one day I'll get to show everybody. But like the first 5 times I went up there, I was terrified. Like they were having to give me towels because my hands were so clammy and sweaty, and I kind of felt like I was going to pass out up there. And I was like kind of having mini panic attacks. I think it's because all the lights were on, so I could see the 2 little strings I'm hanging from. I could see that I'm like, could touch the rafter. I could see that I could, you know, fall to my death if something went wrong. But then once we started doing like the show full out and the lights were off, I was like, oh, this is
2: so
3: bad.
2: Much easier.
3: And honestly, I was kind of just like,

0: I'm going to have to find a way to get over this fear because this is, window's already been paid for and it was expensive. So we're using the window.
1: Yeah, I'm like, the window.
0: We're using the window. We can't return the window. So Megan, you're going to have to like do some meditation, do what you need to do to get yourself right to be able to go up there. And obviously the more I did it, it's fun now. It's one of my favorite parts of the show.
1: Oh, I can't wait to see it next month. Megan Maroney is here hanging out with us. And on the way, we're going to talk about what is in her Cloud 9 Tour Survival Kit. So don't go anywhere.

0: What is in Megan Maroney's Cloud 9 Tour Survival Kit? We're going to talk about that coming up in just a few on the Superstar Power Hour.
1: I knew I'd see her around. I'd be at some party. She'd show up and I'd be walking out. Across some parking lot, hiding behind her sister. I'd look up, she'd be at the red light beside me in that white Maxima with the sticker on the back. I'd act

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She's so far gone, but she didn't go far. She was over me.

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1: Traffic is raving your brother. I can't talk.
0: And Austin.
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1: Megan Maroney is here today hanging out with us, and we've been talking about the Cloud 9 tour, which you are currently out on. It looks like it's so much fun. I want to know, what is in your tour survival kit? Like, what are your essentials?
2: I will say a lot of matching sets. I love a matching set. My bus is just stocked full.
1: I always say, I'm like, whoever was in the marketing meeting that was like, let's make everything a matching set, yes, we'll all be billionaires. Yes. Because, like, I don't want to get dressed without a
2: right
1: matching set.
2: And
1: like,
2: it just, you feel so easier put together. Yes. So, yeah, matching set, some cool shoes. I have a humidifier in my room. I have my vocal mist that I do. I'm, like, very routine-oriented on this tour.
1: Okay.
2: Like, I eat down to, like every 15 minutes I have something to do. Mm-hmm. Like, my day is planned out that way.
1: Yep.
2: And then, what else could I not live without? Oh, Pilates by Izzy. So I don't have time to go to Legree. So there's this girl that whoops my ass on YouTube. I found her on TikTok because I was on like Legree TikTok, and they were like, I take classes all the time and this girl's still really hard. And yeah, the other day, like, I couldn't move my arms because...
1: So do you have like a Legree machine that comes on the road with you then?
2: No, or, like, it's literally just like mat Pilates kind of, and you just need like weights or like a yoga block or whatever.
1: I love
2: but
1: Pilates
2: yeah,
1: so much.
2: It's me and my iPad against the world. Me, my
1: there
2: girl Izzy.
1: People always like, come do a HIIT workout. I'm like, I don't think you're understand. I'm trying to go the rest of my life without ever doing a mountain climber or a burpee again. Like, I don't want to do
2: free
1: those
2: will
1: things.
2: Yeah, free will is allowing me to never have to do a burpee again.
1: I love Pilates so much. All right, gonna play another one from Megan right now. This is Tennessee Orange on the Superstar Power Hour.

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It's here, man. Windy City Smokeout weekend is officially on and running. It's Scotty taking you backstage as well. So make sure you're on our socials, US 99 Chicago or Scotty K on air. 90 minutes of nonstop country now.

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That's the guy, Scotty McCreary, and Hootie the Blowfish. Both going to be taking the stage tonight. I'm going to be chatting with them backstage in just a little bit, too. So make sure you're following along on socials, US 99 Chicago from Windy City Smokeout. We're also going to keep playing Get All Three, so I got three trivia questions no one's been able to get 5 minutes away for you.

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0: There's our hometown girl, Miss Stella Lefty. Hopefully we get her here at Smokeout next year. And Scotty, we're doing our Windy City Smokeout thing, but we're still jumping in to get all three. The three trivia questions that stick, they go on and on until you knock them out. Roger taking them on today. If he doesn't get them, they're coming to you. You ready to jump on in, Roger?
1: Right.
0: Question one. What year did man first land on the moon?
1: 1969.
0: All right. Question two. The fast food chain Red's Giant Hamburg is attributed for inventing this. What is it?
1: I don't know. How about a cheeseburger?
0: Okay. Hang on right there. That means question three is coming up about 5 minutes away. And if he doesn't get all three, then they're coming back to you. So if you're paying close attention. All right. Hang out here 5 minutes away from Windy City Smokeout.

0: still have Casey Musgraves tickets coming your way. More on that in a little bit from Smokeout. But first, let's jump back in.
1: Can you get all three?
0: All three trivia questions. Rogers took on questions 1 and 2 a couple minutes ago. You know, if he doesn't get all three, they're yours. So focus, lock in, pay attention. Come on, man. All right, Roger, you ready to jump back in?
2: Right.
3: Question 3. 28% of men do this at least once a year without telling their wives. What do you think it is?
2: Go to the casino.
3: All right. Let's see how you did here. Roger, you got 2 correct, Roger. You got 2. Nicely done. Thank you for calling.
2: All right.
0: All right, that means you're up, though. Same 3 questions you'll play tomorrow. 312-946-4995. Same 3 questions. Take them on, see if we can get them on a Friday. 312-946-4995. Good luck.

0: Listen, do you think we can give away some tickets this week with the 5 at 8:35?
1: Yeah, we can.
0: Okay, cool. Wait, why'd you say it like that?
1: What? I said we can.
0: Oh, is this because you want to give away Kane Brown tickets when he comes to the McHenry Music Festival in September?
1: Yeah, I'd be Brown.
0: Okay, join us tomorrow for the 5 at 8:35 with Melissa and Austin.
1: Kane Brown.

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0: USA.

There's our Windy City Smokeout headliner. Tomorrow night, Lainey Wilson's going to take the stage. Tonight, getting ready for Scotty McCreary and Hootie and the Blowfish. Going to have them both backstage with me, so make sure you're on our socials, too, at US 99 Chicago.

Still 90 minutes of nonstop country. I was trying to take you backstage a little bit for Windy City Smokeout. So if you are on socials, USA 99 Chicago or Scotty K on air, you'll get to see not only where we broadcast from, hanging out with Scotty McCreary and Hootie and the Blowfish in just a few minutes too. So all of that on socials.

going to be here on Sunday. Scotty, Windy City Smokeout, 90 minutes of nonstop country. Two things are going to happen next. One, Casey Musgrave's ticket's still on the way. And then I want to play a song from one of our

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0: back in May at the ACM Awards, I got to sit down and chat with our guy, George Burge, who's going to be here on Sunday. Windy City Smokeout. Scotty, by the way. But we got to talk a little bit about he's the nicest guy in the world. He really is just such a kind, soft-spoken dude, but rocks it on stage. So this is what we talked about back at the ACM Awards before he'll be here on Sunday for Smokeout.
1: How do you do with compliments? Do you have any that make
2: Bring
1: you uncomfortable,
2: them on, man? No, I love to hear
1: What's the most meaningful one that you get?
2: I think I take a lot of pride in songwriting. So anytime somebody like is able to dig into the lyrics a little bit and find a lyric that means something to them, I joke, but that really does, like, it moves the needle for me. It makes me feel something when I can see other people connect with songs.
1: That's been consistent for you. I think even 2 or 3 years ago when we first talked about that, that's always been kind of your...
2: It's why I fell in love with country music.
1: Yeah, so
2: I think the songwriting in this genre is elite compared to anywhere else, and it brings me a lot of pride to be part of that family.
1: Where are you now in your storytelling journey of your life? You know, what would you name this, you know, season, as they say, or whatever it is?
2: That's a great question. My first two hits, Mind on You and Cowboy Songs, were both kind of sexy, smoky bar songs. And then I felt like it was maybe time to evolve a little bit as an artist with It Won't Be Long and now Ride, Ride, Ride, are a little bit more like life-inspiring songs, a little bit more peel back the curtain of like my life story. And this new album that I'm working on, trying to have a bit of all of it, you know, a little bit of heartbreak, a little bit of redemption, a little bit of party, and then maybe some inspiration along the way.
1: Yeah. It Won't Be Long, that is something that, man, I think about all the time.
2: Yeah.
1: All the time, you know, whether it's buy the ticket, take the trip. And my wife and I actually booked a trip after your show at Joe's on Weed Street at one day. Because I remember it was like, man, it won't be, it's true. Like, we got to just do it.
2: I wrote it almost as a reminder to myself, because we are all so goal oriented, right? We all want to find the next mountain and try to climb it. But if you don't take a second and just say like, thank you, wow, how lucky are we to be here? And take a second to just enjoy it. It'll go fast, man.
0: There you go. The wise words from George Burge, who will be here on Sunday for Windy City Smokeout. It's Scotty as we get into George Burge and Luke Briner's Ride, Ride, Ride. I also want to get you in to see Casey Musgraves right now. Okay, 312-946-4000.

0: Kane Brown is part of the McHenry Music Festival weekend, and we've got your tickets as we celebrate. Cool again, cool again. 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Toyota, let's go places. Put some miles on. The Yuengling ticket window swings open tomorrow morning with the 5 at 8:35.
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21: 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We have a health reminder from the CDC.
0: Pneumococcal vaccination is recommended for adults 50 or older. Says here, we're over 6 times more likely to be hospitalized with pneumococcal pneumonia than adults under 50.
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0: Right, Scotty, just because we're at Windy City Smokeout doesn't mean that we're still not going to get you in to see Kacey Musgraves.
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0: You are also caller 17. If you are going to go see Kacey Musgraves, congratulations.
2: Oh, my gosh.
0: Yeah, going to get you hooked up here. And the other thing's going to happen, though, is you're going to become my co-host for the next couple minutes, which means I have three stories in front of me. I'll give you the headlines. You're going to tell me which story you want to hear more about without knowing what the next one is, okay?
2: You've got it.
0: All right, so the first one is, I know the U.S. got eliminated from the World Cup, but do you want to know what people are talking about when it comes to the FIFA 15?
2: No, not really.
0: Next story is, do you want to know about the Chinese pet sharing platform that's allowing people to rent out their pets?
2: Oh, that sounds odd and strangely interesting. Sure.
0: That's exactly that. So it's a pet sharing platform in China that's allowing anyone to rent out their pets for an hourly fee. So pets, especially dogs, are known to have so many benefits for humans, their mood. And so now if people don't want their own pets, but they want to hang out with a dog, they can rent them for an hour, kind of like an Airbnb situation, you know, how you'd rent it or anything like that. And so the fees range from anywhere from 10 to 60 yen, which is $1 to $9 an hour just to hang out with these dogs.
2: Oh my gosh, that's hysterical.
0: I know.
2: Nobody would want to hang out with my dog, though.
0: Oh, your dog's a jerk?
2: Yeah.
0: Hey, some dogs are jerks. It's okay. They're still cute and they're still the best in the world. But some dogs are jerks. I get it. One of ours would be great with this. The other one would not be. Our dog, Darla, she would probably go for $1 million an hour if it was up to my wife.
2: Yeah.
0: She would also probably hate that. She'd be like, okay, I want to snuggle my people, but why are you doing this to me? All right, hang on right there. Let me get your tickets. More Kacey Musgraves tickets tomorrow, 4:30 here on US 99, Chicago's Country Station. From Windy City Smokeout, it's Scotty with the Guy, Darius Rucker, and Hooting the Blowfish. We're hit the stage this evening. Follow us on socials too, US 99, Chicago.

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0: is our Windy City Smokeout. Headliner for Saturday night is Scotty, by the way. That's Jordan Davis. I got to chat with him back at the ACM Awards, and we talked about how stoked he is for Smokeout.
1: You're coming to freaking Smokeout.
2: Dude, you do not understand how excited I am. Like,
1: tell me, put it into words.
2: Chicago has always been, like, one of the top spots for me. Ed is an amazing human and has believed in me from day one, back to Joe's on Weed, then going to Rosemont, and then so I've opened for Smokeout before, so like now to be headlining it,
1: yeah, it's different.
2: It's gonna be a special night for us, man.
1: Yeah,
2: and I can't wait.
1: I think last time you were at Smokeout, I think you had one kid, maybe two, right?
2: Yeah.
1: There's only one, but I do remember you, because you, it was just when with World Spins Around came out. And your wife and your child were sitting on the side stage, and it was one. I get chill saying it because I was watching them, watching
2: awesome,
1: you sing,
2: man.
1: That. And then there was a moment, and it probably is all blur for you, but I remember you looking back at them during that song.
2: Oh, dude.
1: And I was like, as a dad, I'm like, oh, come on.
2: Well, I mean, like, too, I think my wife knows how she loves Chicago, and she knows how much it means to me. So, and we're bringing the whole fam up again.
1: Awesome.
2: So, like, they don't miss
1: the whole, all of them?
2: Oh, yeah, they're
1: the
2: all
1: whole,
2: gone.
1: Oh,
2: yeah.
1: Life is different now with
2: I know, man.
1: I always joke with turn this truck around. I'm like, you know, with that many kids, at some point, you're saying it differently. You're saying, I will turn this truck around.
2: Yeah, 100%. it becomes anger.
1: Yeah, at that point.
2: Or I'm going to turn this minivan around.
0: That's our Windy City Smokeout headliner for Saturday night, Jordan Davis. I got to chat with him back at the ACM Awards. Excited. Make sure you're following along so I can take you backstage with me here at Windy City Smokeout, US 99 Chicago.

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There you go. The latest from Taylor and Scotty. Windy City Smokeout's going on. Scotty McCreary, Hootie and the Blowfish tonight. Again, don't forget, I'm taking you backstage here on socials to US 99 Chicago or Scotty K on air.

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1: Austin, what are you doing?
0: Tell me about a smoke out.
1: You can't tell people about smoke out with a mouthful of barbecue.
0: So,
1: I guess I'll say it. If you're headed out to Windy City Smoke Out, make sure you come up and say hi. Or if you're not going, follow us at US 99 Mornings. He's saying it's Melissa and Austin.

As we get into our, alum, I guess, a Windy City Smokeout alum, Kane Brown. Right after Kane, I want to play you a guy who's got a brand new song, and he's going to perform it live for the first time in Chicago on Saturday, 3 minutes away.

our smokeout artist, Hudson Westbrook. He is going to play that live for the first time ever in Chicago here at Windy City Smokeout. 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Take it backstage. Scotty, hi.

0: Kane Brown is part of the McHenry Music Festival weekend, and we've got your tickets as we celebrate. Cool again, cool again. The summer of red, white, and 250. 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Toyota, let's go places. Put some miles on it. 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

So, guys, Scotty McCrew getting ready to hit the stage here at Windy City. Smokeout, got to chat with him minutes ago. You can find all that too at U.S. Center in Chicago. Him and Hootie and the Blowfish, both here tonight. Man, making history, singing that song together for the first time live in front of a crowd. I know.

Throwing a little party for you in case you can't make it here to Windy City Smokeout tonight. Obviously, probably late for that. But if you're here the rest of the weekend, get you amped right now with 60 in a row, your commercial-free drive home.

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3: Got our friends at Joe's on Wheat Street announced that Zach John King will be coming in October, and so will this guy. Shaboozy's coming to the Aragon, too. A lot of concerts in the middle of Smokeout. We're still talking about other concerts.

That's the latest from Lainey Wilson. It's called Phone Keys Wallet. Obviously, she's our Windy City Smokeout headliner tomorrow night. And those are all the things that I think Austin from Melissa and Austin will probably lose on his way to Windy City Smokeout. His phone, his keys, his wallet. We'll see what happens. Hang out backstage with us on our socials to US 99 Chicago or Scotty K on

0: Kane Brown is part of the McHenry Music Festival weekend, and we've got your tickets as we celebrate cool again, the summer of red, white, and 250, driven by your local Chicagoland Toyota dealers. Toyota, let's go places. Put some miles on it. 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
8: 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I'm Coop in for Rob. Jason Aldean is on the show. We're going to go behind his hit, Don't Tell on Me.
9: So what is the story about it? He's going to tell us. Also, we are going to hear from Jelly Roll, who says you cannot train for this. What is it? We're going to find out from Jelly Roll coming up.
8: First, though, it's number 7 with Bailey Zimmerman, Chevy Silverado.